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0: likes of these be the words of His Imperial Majesty Emperor Eyaslase I. I and I hear the royal emperor of Ethiopia and Bonagai.
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2: 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Keep on living up. I'm indigenous. 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The conquering lion. 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
1: 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Whoa, whoa, yeah.

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4: Because when the church is raptured, and now we have a perfect example of only a few people that are allowed in the church, but we have a perfect example that when the church of Jesus Christ is raptured, when you've been taken out of the world, the church is empty. This is what he's going to do now. He's going to go into the churches or the temples of God, showing himself that he is God. So can you imagine after he deceived the world, this man that is called the Antichrist, now he will stand in the temples of God, the synagogues of God, the various churches of God, and tell the world at that point that he is God. Hello, somebody. Are you with me? And someone asks the question, Bishop Manning, is it possible that these things would happen? And the answer is yes. Amen. And so let me ask you, many people are asking the question, will this happen in 2020? I do not know that. And I cannot predict that. But I say to all of us today, amen, let us continue to live a life that is pleasing to God. Let us continue to live a life, amen, that is worthy of heaven. Amen. Let us continue to examine ourselves where we are. Because like I said, the coronavirus sneak up on us. And I believe that this man of sin will sneak up on us again. And I believe even as we speak today, I was speaking about this, that the prediction were that United Kingdom would have already planned that by the year 2025 that they would have a cashless England. England withdraw their membership from the European Union. They'd withdraw their membership from the 12 countries in Europe. And now their prediction, that's one of many nations, is that by the year 2025, we will have a cashless society. Well, according to the Bible here, the Bible said that this leader, when he comes, he is the one that's going to bring all these things together. Are you following me? So coronavirus came and slowed this cashless society down completely. And somebody would say to me, well, corona makes sense after all. Amen. Here is a scripture in Revelation chapter 13 and verse 18. And our condolences goes out to those who have lost their life during this time with corona disease. But here is wisdom. I want to point you now. Let us take a look at the number of this man. Because God gave us so many indication and so many scriptures. And he told us over and over to be ready to anticipate this man. Amen. This man of sin. Or the man that is called the Antichrist. He's the opposite of the true Christ. Thank God that you and I know the true Christ. Can I get a witness, somebody? Amen. Scripture verse here, as we take a look at the number that he likes when he comes. And then I'm going to be giving you a detailed description of the man's name. Not exactly as who he will be, but a perfect example. Okay? Revelation 13 verse 18, it says here is wisdom. Somebody say, here is wisdom. Because wisdom that belongs to us, the body of Christ, the believer, we ought to have wisdom to understand these things so we can offer these information to unsaved loved ones. Here is wisdom. Revelation 13 and verse 18, it says, let him that have understanding count the number of the beast. Do you have understanding today? Anybody have understanding today? It is the understanding that comes from God. He said, let him that have understanding count the number of the beast, for it is the number of a man. And his number is 666. What is his number? And that number is equivalent to 666. Well, I know many of us that belongs to the camaraderie or the body of Christ, we somewhat get discouraged when it comes to opening the book of Revelation. But I want to say to all of you today, we read in John that these are the last days. Let's look at verse 17, because I'm going to give you some information that God gave me, and I believe it will bless you and bless you real good. Here's this. Verse 17 of Revelation chapter 13. I hope I am not going too fast for anyone. Amen. It says, and no man might buy or sell except he that have the mark or the name of the beast or the number of his name. I'm going to give you his number and I'm going to give you an example of his name so you know, because I got many email over the years. People, every time when President Barack came to the White House, people call me, text me, and ask and email me, ask me if President Barack was the Antichrist. And I says, no. When President Trump went to the office, they asked me this question, is it him? And I say, no, but I'm going to give you some ideas why I believe it's not him. Because some of the indication that the Word of God gave us, the brethren or the believers, is that he will come out of the collapsed Roman Empire, which means part of his genealogy or his bloodline has to be of Italian stem. Are you with me? Why Italian? Because remember that when Jesus Christ, our Lord, the true Christ, when he came 2020 years ago, he came, and at the time when he came, it was the Romans. And if you look at the Romans, who are the Romans? They are the Italians. Are you with me? So the Antichrist, the man of sin that I'm teaching you one day that he will come out of that blood line. So a part of his lineage have to be of the Romans, historically speaking, which is modern day Italians. Are you understanding that? I'm going to give you some identification to identify his name, because the Bible says here, John wrote to us in Revelation that he loves a number. He loves three number, 666. And when he comes, these are his favorite numbers that he will utilize to mark people, God's people too, those of them that would be left behind. And then I want to share with you that it's not difficult to identify his name. Because if you identify his name and you identify his number, then he will have a system that is called the beastly system, which is the one world government. Are you understanding me? Right now, if I should take your minds and your imagination to Sweden, Sweden is already totally cashless. You cannot go there and take out paper currency and purchase anything. As a matter of fact, if you do more research about Sweden, you will recognize that in the windows in Sweden, they have signed, we don't accept cash. So it's just a matter of time. We read before that the kingdom of the world in Daniel chapter 11, they will give him their kingdom. And he has one global vision for the world. Christ, when he came, the true Christ, he have one vision. He came to do his Father's vision, to win the lost at any cost. He came to die for you, for me. But when the man of sin comes, he comes to do the enemy's bidding, the devil's bidding. And God set up 7 years towards the end of the world and gave it to him. Just like he gave Jesus 3.5 years. Amen. Are you understanding me? So here is a number of his name and his number of the beast or the number of his name. And somebody may say, Bishop Manning, what are you talking about, the number of the man or the man's name? Let me give you an example. And then the Bible said here in Revelation 13, he that have understanding, brethren, friends, listeners, viewers, we that belongs to Jesus Christ, we ought to have understanding of God's word. We don't need sinners to explain the book to us. I believe that God is very deliberate when he gave us these 66 books. He gave it to us because he wants us to know the truth and nothing but the truth. Amen. So when the Antichrist comes in Thessalonians and deceiving people, he can't deceive you and I because we know better. Can I get a witness? I'm going to make an example, and I make it an example of this in my first book that was published in the year 2000. It's called The One World Order for Planet Earth. I'm going to make this example again that I can identify a man. He's dead now, but I'll use that example then, and I use it today. If you follow me today, I want to take you to the United Nations, who had a secretary general by the name of Brutus Ghali, okay? Who was an Egyptian politician and diplomat who was the sixth secretary general of the United Nations. We'll talk about the United Nations another time. That came a reality in 1945 after World War II. Mr. Ghali, info, born January 1992, to December 1996, that's the time when he served in the United Nations. He was born November 14, 1922 in Cairo, Egypt. And for those of you that be wondering, Cairo, Egypt is still Africa, even though the people's skin color are a little clearer. He died February 16, 2016 in Cairo, Egypt. Nationality, Egyptian. And his spouse's name is Lily. Why am I giving you that? He was succeed by Kofi Annan, another African. All right. I want to share something with you with the man's name, because the Bible taught us there in Revelation that the man's name equal his number, and his number equal his name, and his number, which symbolizes his name, give you three numbers, which is 666. And so as we look for world leaders, we look at President Trump in today's society, and people are saying, is it him? Can't be. Because when you spell his name, it does not signify 666. Are you understanding me? And God said, here is wisdom. Let they that have understanding calculate the number of the man. Follow me. So the Antichrist number is equal to his name. So, and let's take a look at that, okay? So Brutus, if Mr. Garley name is spelt out, it could equal 666. Here is why. I'll tell you why. The Egyptian name, the way it's spelled in Egyptian is five name. But if you look at the definition of the name Brutus, so his first name is middle name. Here's an example of the man's name that equals to the number that he loves, 666. You see, so what does Brutus really mean? The people from the Middle East and Mesopotamia and Europe, they name their children's name with futuristic goals and purpose. It's not like today in America we name our children anything we want to name them. Jesus Christ, his definition is what? Yeshua, the Christ, the anointed one. Names have meaning and numbers. So what does Brutus really mean? Brutus, spelled the proper way, B-O-U-T-R-O-S, that's seven. Of course, you know, as an Egyptian, he's an Arab. It also translated as Boutros, B-O-T-R-O-S. And B-U-T-R-U-S is an Arabic name from that means Peter in English. Are you following me? So if we're going to look for the number of the man and the name's number and the number of the man that equals 666, we have to look for the definition of names. So when anyone comes to you and said, is President Trump the Antichrist? You know the answer cannot be. Because if you look at his name in Hebrew, you look at his name in the Greek, and you look at his name in different ways, it doesn't add up. Here's this now. The name Brutus, it means Peter, generally used as a male given name, but may also be used as a surname. They name him that because of the community where he lives in Egypt. They gave him a Christian, semi-Arab and Christian name. So you can see since 1922 when this man was born, he's dead now, that there was definition behind his name. When the Antichrist comes to the world scene, there's going to be definition behind his name. So the word, if you spell his name under the name of B-U-T-R-U-S, on the B put one, on the U put two, on the T put three, on the R put four, on the U put five, on the S put six. His first name spells out is six letters. His middle name spells out is six letters. B-U-T-R-U-S, six letters. So that's 666. And if you spell Garley, not in the original form, but by, here's what Garley really meant. Garley, and they taken that word from the word G-H-U-L-A-T, Gulat. Okay, which is a minority Shiite Muslim group with divine character. That means anybody with the name Garley, it has certain divine character. How do you take divine that belongs to God and put it on a certain man or family on the earth? Confusing, don't it? But when you look at the slogan from which it sprung from, you realize that if you change the name from the way to spell Garley to Glolat, then it's six letters also. And if you take that person and you look at his name, you'll realize that his first name, his middle name, and his last name, with the definition of his last name, equals what? 666. So it's not very difficult to decipher. It's very, very simple. So when this man comes to the world scene, my brothers and my sisters, I want you to understand it's going to happen how? Suddenly. Somebody say suddenly. Amen. Somebody say suddenly when he comes to the world scene. But you and I who have understanding, we can calculate the number of any leader, wherever they are, when they come, We need to know who they are. We look for the bloodline. We look exactly to see what their names are, how it is spelled, and we can see and identify because God wants us to know. God is not going to walk out of heaven or speak out of the clouds of heaven and say, he is the one. He gave us too much indication to know. We as believers. I want you to understand, Jesus Christ didn't just die for us, but as believers, he gave us right to secret in the book, the Bible. Can anybody agree with that? He gave us rights and secret today's news for tomorrow. He gave it to us in advance. And I know for a long time we have not been, many organizations has not been preparing God's people. But, you know, here at Omega, we have always been echoing this beacon of the last days. Amen? So my question to you today that you can answer, those of you out there in Radioland, those of you that are right here, are you ready? Come on, ask your neighbor if your neighbor can hear you. Are you ready? Do you know Jesus Christ as Lord of your life? And this is the number one question that we have to ask right now. This is the question that we have to ask ourselves. Right now we have to ask ourselves, are we ready? Are you with me, somebody? Amen? Are we ready? I believe that you are who you are, and you are who you think you are. If you think that you're not ready, you're not ready. Chances are you're not ready. Amen? But I want to say to all of God's people out there today in Radioland that are viewing and those of you that are watching, as I share today with you the profound knowledge and the profound understanding of this man of sin that is coming to the world scene. He is coming. You can't pray him away. You can't pray the end time away. We can't pray against God's will. Instead, when we pray, even in these times, we have to say, Lord Jesus, let thy will be done. And so my question for somebody listening out there today or viewing out there today, amen, do you know Jesus as your personal Lord and Savior? Because we talk about this man of sin that is coming, who goes by the name the Antichrist. But when he comes, he is coming. But what if you and I go to meet God before he comes? Are you ready? And this is the question of the day that I have to ask. This is the question of the day that I have to ask. Are you ready? If you don't know Jesus as your personal Lord and Savior, I pray that right where you are right now, those of you that are viewing, those of you that are listening, and you said, you know what? If I die right now, or if that man of sin should come to the world scene right now, and Jesus Christ should come back and rapture his church, would I be ready? Would I make it in that group when the saints go marching in? If you cannot answer that question and you're not certain about the answer to that question, then right where you are, we pray that you will pray with us today because we can help you get ready. Do you all agree, church? Do you all agree? We can help people of God out there. Amen? And how do you get ready? It's simple. Say this prayer with me. Say, dear Lord God, I'm a sinner. I'm born in sin. I shape in sin. And I live a sinful life. And today, Lord Jesus, after hearing the word of God, I repent. I repent from my heart. I sincerely ask you to forgive me and save me in Jesus' name. It is so simple. You don't need to have a PhD to say the sinner's prayer. It's very simple. Amen. You just ask God to forgive you of your sins and ask him to accept you into the family of God. And if you say that, we believe that you are saved. Amen. So you find a Bible believing church at the right time, but there are so many church streaming online. Amen. And you can always hear a word from the Omega Church. Amen. On any of our radio and any of the devices out there in radio land and TV land. Amen. So now that you gave your life to Jesus Christ, what do? You walk different. You continue to walk right. You continue to try your best. Amen. Not to give up. And when the world is falling apart, you don't fall apart because you are saved. Do we have any saved people in the house of God today? Come on, somebody in the house of God. Come on, if you're saved and you know it, come on, let's give God thanks and praise for those individuals out there who gave their life to Jesus right now. We can't see you, but we know you're out there. Come on. The Bible declares that when one person give their life to Jesus, there is a party going on in heaven. Can we have a party right now, right here, right where we are at this address today? And just cheer them on because they heard a word today. I'm convinced that this is the right thing to do. Amen. So I'm telling you, come on, let's cheer them on and give God thanks and give God praise, give God glory, amen, because this is a great message, hallelujah, as you're prepared for the second coming of Jesus Christ, hallelujah. So God, we thank you, we bless you, we praise you, we thank you for that person that give their life to Jesus and all those persons that give their life to the Lord Jesus Christ. Come on, children of God, come on, let's thank God, let's cheer them on, amen, for this new life. Come on, they found Jesus, hallelujah. Come on, they found Jesus today. In the name of Jesus, God, we ask you to bless your people today. Those that are watching and viewing and those that are listening. In Jesus' name. Oh, God, I pray that you continue to keep them safe. Protect from danger, seen and unseen, real and unreal. Cover your people today. Cover your people that are here in this house today, God Almighty. As you prepare our hearts and our minds, we bless your name. We give you praise. We give you glory. In Jesus' name. And all of God's people say, amen. Glory be to God.
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And remember that he never has a bad day. So it doesn't matter what it looks like or what you feel like. How many know that God is still in control?

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3: Michael Carrick is expected to be recommended to Sir Jim Ratcliffe as the permanent boss of Manchester United by the club's senior executives. Former United midfielder Carrick, 44, has been viewed as the favourite for the job since securing qualification for next season's Champions League during a successful period as caretaker head coach. United intended to delay making a decision on appointing a successor to Ruben Amorim, who was sacked in January until the end of the season. However, as first reported by the Athletic chief executive Omara Barada and director of football Jason Wilcox, are thought to have concluded Carrick is the right man for the job and will tell Ratcliffe of their choice this week. And that's your Sports in a Minute.
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2: Praise the Lord. I just want to thank God that Prophetess Davis is not only concerned about the adults in the services, God even uses her to minister to little children. And I brought a young man to the service one night. He was 4 years old, and he had started school, and he was having problems comprehending his work. He didn't understand different things, but God showed Prophetess Davis angel's wings on his bike that night in the service, and she began to pray for him. And this baby went to school, and he began to excel in all of his work. And I just want to give God praise and thanks for the miracle that he performed in that young man. And not only do God use her in the services, there are times I'm at home and she will call me on the telephone and she will begin to tell me what God is showing her. And one night we was on the phone and she was praying and she began to say God is showing her this young lady and that had cancer. And I knew exactly who she was talking about. And she said, get that young lady on the line. And we began to pray. And this young lady had lost so much weight. She had lost all of her hair. The doctors had given up on her. But I want you to know today, she is still alive. She is well. She is healthy. She is totally healed by the power of God. And I just want to give God praise and thanks, even for the lives and the people in my family that God have used her to minister to. She will come over for family gatherings, and before we leave, it will turn out to a church service. My family members laid out all over the ground where God have touched them by the power of God. And I just want to give her, I want to give him praise, glory, and honor for a woman of God that have the heart of the people, that love people, that put people before herself. And like Sister Bab said, she don't stop praying until the victory comes through. And I just want to give praise, glory, and honor for a woman of God like Prophetess Davis.
3: Glory be to God. God is a good God. There's no telling what God gonna do if you just open up and just believe it. Today is the day for your supernatural miracle right now. Today is the day that you should have a testimony. Praise God. God is moving by his spirit right now. Won't you let the spirit come on in? Praise God. Hallelujah. And watch this. A powerful testimony about how the glory had manifested and people was, you know, they was waiting for this type of glory. Some have never experienced it. And God allowed his glory to come in the service where people were slung out and started speaking in tongues. Hallelujah. Glory be to God. And miracles start manifesting. And the Lord starts speaking to them where now they know the voice of the living God. That's a testimony by itself. Because some people say, I don't know his voice. Oh my God. Hallelujah. There is no way you can be saved and don't know God's voice. Amen. He's your Abba Daddy God. Amen. Praise the Lord. So God is a good God. And I want these testimonies to build you up, to lift you up, to raise you up. Pick up your mat and keep on going.
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6: God has gone up with a merry noise, and the Lord with the sound of the trumpet. A very blessed ascension day to you all, my friends. We celebrate Jesus Christ risen from the dead at Easter. Now we celebrate not just the risen Christ, but we celebrate the ascended Christ, the glorious Christ. Today's reading is Matthew chapter 28 from verse 16 to 20. Let us pray. Almighty God, whose blessed Son, our Savior Jesus Christ, ascended far above all heavens that he might fill all things, mercifully give us faith to perceive that according to his promise, he abides with his church on earth, even to the end of the ages, through the same your Son, Jesus Christ, our Lord, who lives and reigns with you and the Holy Spirit, one God, in glory everlasting. Amen.

a reading from the Word of God, as is written in Matthew chapter 28, beginning to read at verse 16. Then the 11 disciples went to Galilee, to the mountain where Jesus had told them to go. When they saw him, they worshipped him, but some doubted. Then Jesus came to them and said, "All authority in heaven and earth have been given to me. Therefore, go and make disciples of all nations, baptizing people in the name of the Father and of the Son and of the Holy Spirit, and teaching them to observe everything I have commanded you. And surely, I am with you always, to the very end of the age." The word of the Lord. Thanks be to God. It is the Feast of the Ascension, and we hail him, our risen, ascended, and glorified Lord Christ. And we know that Jesus ascended far above the heavens, where he continues to make intercession for us, where he's lifting us up before the Father day by day, where he's calling us each by name and presenting us before the throne of grace. But something else he's doing. Not only is he naming us up before God, not just is he calling our names and presenting our cases and our causes to our Lord Jesus Christ. He promised that he would go away, but that he was going there to prepare a place for us. So as we celebrate the Feast of the Ascension, we celebrate a Jesus who is gone to prepare. So the songwriter says it. Jesus gone to prepare a mansion for us, far, far away over the sea, where no sickness, no sorrow, no pain, no woe, for our Jesus has gone to prepare a mansion for us. So we come into his presence and we know that he has gone to prepare a place for us. But we ask him, "Oh, you who have gone to prepare a place for us, prepare us. Help us to prepare ourselves for that place, so that," as the other passages, Jesus says, "not only have I gone to prepare a place for you, but when I go and prepare that place for you, I will come again and take you to be with me, that where I am, there you may be also." So that Jesus was gone to prepare a mansion for us. Someday he's coming back. What a glory that will be. That, my friends, is the gift of love. For God so loved the world that he gave his only begotten Son to die on Calvary from sin to set us free. Someday he's coming back. What a glory that will be. Wonderful his love to us. So all of that, my friends, is from God towards us. For us to know that he, our risen, ascended, and glorified Lord Christ, is all about salving us by his birth, life, death, resurrection, and ascension activity. One activity, the salving of the world. He who came is he who lived and taught. He who lived and taught is he who died. He who died is he was raised. He who was raised ascended far above the heavens to make intercession for us all. But all of that would just be to naught if he just did that, just to nice us up. Today we have the Great Commission. That just before he ascended, he said to them, "Go ye therefore into all the world, and make disciples of all nations, and baptize people in the name of the Trinity, and teach them to observe everything I have commanded you, and I am with you, and with them always, to the end of the age." So that Jesus, who was born, who lived, who died, who rose, who ascended, where he continues to make intercession, is the one who sends us out on mission
when he says, go and make disciples of all people. Would to God that the evangelistic work of the church will increase from this Ascension Day and people go out there and tell it out like it is. Jesus Christ has died. Jesus Christ is risen. Jesus Christ ascended far above the heavens. But someday, he's coming back to be with us. May we wait to receive his appearing. Let us pray. Almighty God, your Son Jesus Christ ascended to the throne of heaven that he might rule over all things as Lord. Keep the church in the unity of the Spirit and in the bond of his peace, and bring the whole creation to worship at his feet, who now lives and reigns with you in the unity of the Holy Spirit, one God, forever and forever. Amen.

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5: I'm Andre Palmer with JIS News. Coming up, Jamaica and Korea to launch land administration capacity enhancement project, health and wellness ministry to tackle period poverty, and labor ministry staging job fair to recruit BPO workers. The news in detail after the break. 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
2: Now the news. The government has signed an agreement with the Korea International Cooperation Agency to launch the Land Administration Capacity Enhancement Project, LACEP. The U.S. $9 million initiative is geared towards strengthening Jamaica's land administration framework and will establish the Land Administration Innovation Center at 84 Harbour Street in Kingston. Prime Minister Dr. Andrew Holness, in addressing the project's inception ceremony on Tuesday, noted that it will equip multi-level public sector professionals with training in land surveying, cadastral mapping, GIS applications, cybersecurity, geoinformatics, and other relevant technologies.
3: We are strengthening the institutional skills, systems, and technologies that will enable Jamaica to administer land more efficiently, more transparently, and more productively.
2: The agreement received cabinet approval in October 2025 and was executed between the Korea International Cooperation Agency, the Ministry of Finance and the Public Service, and the Ministry of Economic Growth and Infrastructure Development, acting through the National Land Agency, NLA. The Ministry of Health and Wellness will be establishing a national menstrual health equity initiative to alleviate period poverty among school-aged girls. Portfolio Minister Dr. Christopher Tufton says the initiative will leverage strategic partnerships with the Ministry of Education, Youth Skills and Information, and existing civic and multilateral groups such as HERFLO and UNICEF. The ministry will also allocate $50 million to an 18-month multi-sectoral national menstrual health equity pilot initiative involving 8 schools and impacting approximately 2,000 girls.
4: Schools will be selected based on the high level of PATH students within the schools. Part of that campaign on menstrual wellness will include WASH, which is water, sanitation and hygiene, HPV vaccination, personal hygiene education, and HIV-STI prevention.
2: Dr. Tufton was making his contribution to the 2026-2027 sectoral debates in the House of Representatives. The Jamaica Constabulary Force, JCF, is moving to launch an initiative across the Hanover Division that will see counseling and support provided to students exposed to violence or loss of loved ones. The program, dubbed Operation Grief Relief, will be introduced during Child Month and is expected to be implemented across the parish. JCF Territorial Officer for Hanover, Deputy Superintendent of Police Nadine Murray-Brown, says the initiative is being undertaken in response to troubling trends observed among students involved in violent incidents.
5: When we look at the data, we are realizing that a number of these students have had family members killed, and they have never ever gotten any counseling. So it is our intent to go out into the schools to find some of these students so they can be helped.
2: Deputy Superintendent of Police Murray-Brown was speaking in an interview with JIS News. And job seekers interested in securing employment in the business process outsourcing BPO sector are being encouraged to participate in a major job fair slated for May 15 in Kingston. The Ministry of Labor and Social Security is partnering with the Caribbean-based business process outsourcing BPO company, ITEL, to stage the career fair at 22 Chalmers Avenue from 9 a.m. to 6 p.m. 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Applicants are reminded to bring a valid identification card, tax registration number TRN, National Insurance Scheme NIS card, and proof of qualifications. That was JIS News. I'm Andre Palmer.
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7: Live from NPR News, I'm Lakshmi Singh. President Trump's on a high-stakes visit to China, where he and President Xi Jinping are expected to address the Iran war, Taiwan, and trade, among other issues. And NPR's Tamara Keith reports on Trump's arrival in Beijing.
8: There was a red carpet rolled up to Air Force One, and a military band started playing as Trump appeared at the top of the stairs. Trump was greeted by the vice president of China and 300 Chinese teens in matching outfits who waved small Chinese and U.S. flags in sync while chanting a welcome to Trump. A much larger ceremony is planned for when Chinese President Xi Jinping welcomes Trump at the Great Hall of the People. Trade is on the agenda for the visit, and to drive that home, Trump was joined on the flight over by NVIDIA CEO Jensen Huang and Tesla CEO Elon Musk. Tamara Keith, NPR News, Beijing.
7: Chinese interests are on the line in Washington, where a bipartisan effort is underway in Congress to ban Chinese vehicles in the U.S. Kevin Murchard of member station WEMU has more.
0: Called the Connected Vehicle Securities Act, the legislation would prohibit the importation, manufacture, and sale of vehicles, software, and hardware linked to China. China has been accused by the U.S. government of using technology to collect and transmit sensitive information from vehicles it produces. The legislation expands on orders from the first Trump and the Biden administrations by putting the protections into law.
7: Kevin Murchard reporting. The Trump administration says it is imposing a six-month moratorium on new Medicare enrollments by hospice and home health agencies in order to root out fraud. Vice President J.D. Vance has also announced the administration is deferring more than $1 billion in Medicaid funding for California. Medicaid assists low-income individuals and people with disabilities. The Missouri Supreme Court ruled that a map aimed at netting another seat for Republicans is in effect. St. Louis Public Radio's Jason Rosenbaum reports the decision's yet another blow for Democrats in a mid-decade redistricting scramble.
9: Missouri lawmakers passed a map last year that seeks to convert Democratic Representative Emanuel Cleaver's Kansas City-based district into a GOP-leaning seat. But two voters sued, contending that the submission of referendum signatures prevented that map from going into effect. But the Missouri Supreme Court ruled unanimously that the new map is in effect until Missouri Secretary of State verifies it has enough signatures. That might not happen until a few days before the state's primary, and that may be too late into the election process to switch to a map that's more favorable to Cleaver. The court's decision comes as states like Louisiana, Alabama, and Tennessee are eliminating heavily Democratic majority-minority seats, thanks to the U.S. Supreme Court's decision weakening the Voting Rights Act. For NPR News, I'm Jason Rosenbaum in Jefferson City.
7: It's NPR. Jason Collins, the NBA player who became the first openly gay athlete in the Big Four North American men's professional sports leagues, has died of a brain tumor. NPR's Becky Sullivan has more.
10: Back in 2013, Jason Collins stunned the sports world when he published a cover story in Sports Illustrated with the headline, "I'm a 34-year-old NBA center. I'm black and I'm gay." In an interview with ABC recorded just hours after the announcement, Collins said he'd fought his sexuality for years before embracing it.
11: When you finally get to that point of acceptance, there's nothing more beautiful.
10: There was an outpouring of support afterward, even a phone call from President Barack Obama, who told Collins he was proud of him. Collins played 13 seasons in the NBA, only one of them after he came out. In the decade plus since then, openly gay athletes remain extremely rare in men's professional sports. Last year, Collins married his longtime partner. Then, just months later, he was diagnosed with glioblastoma, a fast-moving form of brain cancer. He was 47. Becky Sullivan, NPR News.
7: Kevin Warsh, President Trump's pick to lead the Federal Reserve, wants Senate confirmation today, just in time to officially take over as a chair of the central bank at the end of this week. Trump has publicly criticized outgoing Chair Jerome Powell for resisting bigger interest rate reductions, and he may be frustrated when Warsh takes over as well, given the persistent rate of inflation. New York City Mayor Zohran Mamdani is taking a victory lap after saying his administration balanced the city's budget. Yesterday, the Democrat presented a $124.7 billion spending plan without raising property taxes. Critics warn the plan relies on short-term fixes. It's NPR.
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3: Breakfast. Good morning. Today we're going to be talking about, ladies and gentlemen, some self-worth, some self-image, and how to give you some encouragement, how to improve all of those things. But the topic today, ladies and gentlemen, is to forgive your past self, because I know many folks are struggling with their past you. Amen. Like yesterday, the Lord, you know, encouraged me to talk to God's people about you. So we're going to be talking about that. You need to forgive your past self. Amen. Admit to me. Come on. Are you ready to do that? Indeed. This one is called Precious Memory, Second Chance.
4: But through the storms, through the night.
3: Good morning to all of God's people everywhere.
4: Into the light.
3: You got to keep pressing forward. You got to keep moving forward. Just want to pick things up on the ones and the twos just to keep you company today.
4: Oh.
3: Precious Memory comes in many, many versions. Here is Second Chance, dealing with a thing.
4: Oh.

This is how we're doing this wonderful day, just to pick you up. Are you ready to live today? Are you ready to face today? Good morning, everybody. You're listening to Omega Radio. It's a beautiful day. I'm telling you, it's a wonderful day. The Bible said this is the day that I, God Almighty, have made. And I will rejoice and I will be glad. Good morning to every man and woman.

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That's a voice of second chance. When my way, wake up all of God's people this morning. It's a brand new day. To shake off yesterday, shake off the day before,

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1: Hey. Good morning to all of God's people everywhere. Oh my goodness. Listen, forgive your past self. That's what we want to talk to you about today. Forgive your past self. Amen. It's so easy to forgive others, but are you willing to forgive yourself? Amen. Amen. Forgive your past self. Amen. You know, when you have made mistakes in the past, ladies and gentlemen, and sometimes when you make mistakes in the past, you know, people don't know how it goes, you know, and folks will take your mistakes and discourage you. But one of the things that you cannot do today is allow those mistakes to define you and allow your mistakes of your past, amen, to make you sad, to make you depressed, to make you blue. Amen. You must find strength and courage today to rise above those things. And you need to forgive your past self. How complicated can that one be? Amen. To forgive past. Because unless you learn how to forgive your past self, you will go through life every day beating up yourself. Amen. So you need to find ways, ladies and gentlemen, amen, to forgive your past self. You need to find ways how to forgive your past self. Amen. You need to do that. It's easy for us sometimes to forgive others. Amen. But it's important, I believe, in my humble opinion, that you learn how to forgive yourself, your past self. You may forgive you in your current life, but in your past self, it doesn't mean, listen to me and understand me well. I'm not saying your past you. I'm not talking about reincarnation or anything of the sort. I'm talking about your mistakes that you have made 10 days ago, 20 days ago, 20 years ago, you know, 1 year ago. You know, sometimes you have done some things, ladies and gentlemen, you look back over your life and you say, man, what was I thinking? What was I thinking when I did that? And even though you may have good intention, you meant no evil, you meant no bad by it, but it just turned out the wrong way. It wasn't intended that way, you know, and the enemy can set you up sometimes to make some terrible mistakes, you know. But one of the best things that you can do, ladies and gentlemen, is because of the grace of Jesus, that you can tell your mistake, look, this is it. I am done with that. It is my past, and I choose to forgive myself. And you ask yourself the question, how can any human being make a mistake or done something so foolish? Well, I'm here to tell you today to forgive your past. Amen. Forgive your past and forget about it as well. Amen. It's very important, because if you're not willing to forgive your past, amen, and forget about your past, it's gonna torment you day and night. Amen. And how does that happen? How do we know that this happened? Because it comes back to your memory. God has not taken away your memory from you. And from the moment he has not taken away your memory from you, it comes back on and on and on and on and on. And so each moment of the day, you got to remind yourself, yes, I made a mistake, but how long are you going to live in that mistake? The devil will convince you to wallow in that mistakes. And then there are people out there that will look at your mistake, look at your past, and will not give you a chance in your tomorrow, will not give you a chance today, because they write you off as a bad person. They write you off as a good for nothing person. They write you off as a sinner. Hallelujah. When the Bible said all have sinned and come short of the glory of God. You know, I love the story of Jesus, and I love the Lord Jesus from a teenage boy. You know, one day the religious Pharisees came to stone a woman who was caught in the act of adultery, and everybody was ready with a stone to stone her. Everyone was ready to kill her according to the laws of Moses.

0: because she was caught in the act of adultery. And according to the laws, again, of Moses, she should be killed. You know what Jesus said to all the religious fanatics and all those self-righteous individuals? Have you ever met some people in your lifetime that are just over-righteous, over-zealous, over-perfect, over-good, over-the-best, over-the-top, and everybody around them is a sinner and is sinning, and they're super-duper righteous? Oh my goodness, does that make you want to scratch yourself, pull your hair out your head and say, wait a minute here? You know what I mean? But you cannot tell a super righteous person that they are wrong. You can't tell them that. I mean, you got to be flexible, ladies and gentlemen, because all have sinned and come short of the glory of God. But today, ladies and gentlemen, as the scripture verse I was sharing with you, so everyone grab a stone and decide they're going to stone this woman to death. You know, but then Jesus draw a line in the sand and says, he that hath no sin, cast the first stone. And the Bible declares, according to the teachings of the New Testament, that every person dropped their stone one by one and went their separate ways. Why? Because they recognize that all have sinned.
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2: Former England boss Eddie Jones has been fined and suspended as head coach of Japan for abusing match officials during an under-23 tour of Australia last month. The Japanese Rugby Football Union, JRFU, says that because of the seriousness of the matter and the contents of their contract with Jones, the 66-year-old has been stood down from his post for 6 weeks and banned from having any part in the Brave Blossoms' next 4 matches. And that's your Sports in a Minute.
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6: Hello, This is Lady Lorna Lee Howell. 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
8: This is Bishop John Wayne Manning, senior pastor from the Omega Church International Ministry. 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I am Bishop John Wayne Manning on the Real Talk Show, where the talk is the talk and the walk is the walk. 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
3: The best of God's children sometimes come short of the glory of God. Something you said, something you have done, something you experiment. You know, I've experimented on some things sometimes and it backfires on me, you know. And I'm telling you, if you find yourself today just being discouraged because of your past, I'm telling you to try your endeavor best today to forget the past. You got to forget it, because that boisterous noise in your head just reminding you of the past, amen, will drive you crazy that you can't even enjoy your presence. And immediately after that voice continue to try to drive you crazy, then all of a sudden fear comes in the picture and you got to face your fear, you see? So forget the past, you know? We all have a history that we want to forget. Indeed. You know, I encourage all of God's people today that one should forget the past and, you know, move on, as all of us should do today. And I don't know who I'm talking to today, but I'm encouraging you to forget your past. Amen. And all there is to motivate oneself and to move forward with certainty in your presence. Amen. You cannot change the past. And don't try to change the past. You know, I saw so many people so many times, ladies and gentlemen, who decided to spend 6 months out of their life just trying to convince others that they didn't do it. They didn't do it. They didn't say it. They didn't this. They didn't that. They're just trying to correct the wrong. Listen, move past it, man. Move past it. Let it go. Move on. You either win some or you lose some, you know. I'm telling you. And so don't allow fear to stop you from being who you are. Don't allow fear, amen, to change your name. You know, hiding from the challenges and running away from the fears is never an option. And those of you out there today who think it is an option, it's not an option. You know, you need to be able to face the fear, you know, and stand up to the challenges. Amen. You have to stand up to them. You got to face them. It's reality. You know, there are those who specialize in bringing your past to your present. And when they bring your past to your present, they deliberately done that on purpose because they want to victimize you. You know, ladies and gentlemen, brothers and sisters, I still believe that God forgives individuals of their past sins. I really believe that God don't hold your past sins against you. I don't believe that God does that. I really don't believe that God does that. I really believe that God is a good God. He gives you and I a second chance. So face your fears, ladies and gentlemen. Face your fears. Amen. Face your fears. Face it head on and don't run away from it. Amen. Because all of us have dealt with so many challenges in our life. Amen. And I want to encourage you to face your fear. Amen. I'm telling you. And for those of you that was afraid to face your fears, embrace your failures. Embrace your failures. And I'm going to tell you why you should embrace your failures. I'm not telling you to marry to your failures, but you need to embrace them in a way to understand that failures is not final. You know, you have taken a test. You may have lost on the first day when you take the test, but you can try again. You can try again. You see, my mind is in tune with heaven. Amen. And the gospel is good news. The gospel is good news. The gospel is good news. You know what I'm saying? The gospel is good news. You know, Jesus said it in his word. He says, how blessed it is for brethren to dwell together. David said it in the book of Psalms. How blessed it is for brethren to dwell together. Face your fear. Amen. Embrace your failures. Embrace your failures. That's a part of who you are. That's a part of who you are. That's a part of who you are. You heard me correctly. It's a part of who you are. Amen. It is very important that you stand up today to live another day, because really the enemy comes to steal, kill, and destroy. But Jesus said that I have come that you might have life and have it more abundantly. I'm Bishop John Wayne Manning. We're going to take another musical break, and I will be right back. I trust that you're doing okay.

0: Yes, you need to ride out your storm today. Good morning to all of our listening audience this morning. I'm telling you, it doesn't matter where you're from. I want to encourage you today to ride out your storm. Amen.
1: Yes, that he'll never leave you.
0: Be firm with your approach today. It's a brand new day.

I like it a lot. Doesn't matter what you're going through, ladies and gentlemen, ride it out. It's a brand new day. It's a brand new day to Bunks right back. You may not feel it. Be firm with your approach today and everything you do. But you're not alone. You're definitely not alone.

0: It's coming, it's coming, it's coming. Of a high self-esteem, ladies and gentlemen, today. Never underestimate yourself. You know what I'm saying, ladies and gentlemen? As low self-image, it's not a good idea today. Amen. That's what the enemy wants for you. The enemy definitely is working on your morals and your character and your abilities, but you got to rise above that. Amen. Very, very high self-worth and self-image today to all of God's people. You know, ladies and gentlemen, really, you really got to rise above all of that. It's a brand new day. Am I talking to somebody today? Here's the voice of Second Chance and the one and only Adrian Cunningham.
1: Everyone out there.
0: And they're telling us today to ride out our storm. 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Are you going through a storm today?
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I'm just picking somebody's spirit up from where it was. Ride with me. Let's go.

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4: Listen, the way you look at yourself, I'm giving you some gadget this morning just to encourage yourself this morning. Amen. We're talking about, ladies and gentlemen, that you have to forgive your past self. Amen. And I'm giving you some key ingredients and words of encouragement today just for you to get up, amen, and move on. So many people are hurting out there because they don't know how to pick up the pieces of their life and move on. And they become bitter and they become sad. And before you know it, they waste days and weeks and months and years in bitterness. You know, the Bible said, don't let the sun go down on your wrath. There are some things, ladies and gentlemen, you really need to pray and trust God and leave it in God's hand. And don't take up the battle yourself, because if you try to fix it yourself, you'll take up a gun and go shoot somebody. You'll take up a knife and go hurt somebody because of what others have done to you. There are people out there who are very vindictive. You know what I mean? And then there are lovable, kind people out there as well. And so if you come across some vindictive people who are spiteful, selfish, hateful, you know, filled with hatred, you got to pick up the pieces of your life and move on, and don't let them stop you from enjoying life today. Don't let them stop you, ladies and gentlemen, to the point where you want to take up vengeance. The Bible said that vengeance is the Lord. You got to forgive. Amen. But this is what you do, ladies and gentlemen. You pray, you seek God's face, you pray and dedicate them to God. You dedicate their bad behavior to God Almighty. Amen. And you don't allow yourself to waste one more day. God give you 70, 80 years, whatever time God give you on the earth. Ladies and gentlemen, if he give you 90, give you 100 years. Listen, there are too many good things out there for you to do and to accomplish and enjoy today than to remain in bitterness and sadness and depression and oppression, worrying about what you don't have, worry about what you've gone through. Listen, Jesus Christ himself gone through some stuff, but he get up. Hallelujah. Nevertheless, not my will, Lord, but thine be done. That's what you need to say. The way you got to look at yourself today is important. Improve the way you see yourself. Amen. I'm telling you, as a self-inflicted standard, ladies and gentlemen, you know, that are based on your expectation. What kind of expectation do you have today about yourself? Am I talking good to somebody today? Amen. You cannot allow the haters to stop you from being who you are. Amen. The way you look at yourself is very important. Improve that. Amen. I'm telling you, there's a certain standard that should determine your compatibility ratio to what others expect of you. Your expectation. You know, have you ever been to a situation and you said what you meant and you gave your word as a commitment to what you meant, and somebody deliberately violate that commitment? Now leave them in God's hand. God knows how to handle people like those. God knows how to handle people that deliberately, vindictively, maliciously cause you harm. Don't sit there and become sad and depressed, oppressed, and go through the motion. That's what they want. And you know that's the devil. Glory to God. That's the devil. That's the devil. Amen. I say that one more time. That's the devil. Amen. That's the devil. Glory. All right, good. You get the idea. Amen. So the way you look at yourself this morning, you got to look at yourself with some great expectation that greatness is going to follow me today. Goodness is going to come upon me today. I always read in the scripture that God is fair. God is loving. God is kind. Amen. The God that we serve, the God of Abraham, Isaac, and Jacob, he's a good God, saints. He's a good God. He will not do that to you. But no matter what you have gone through, I'm here to tell you that God will see you through. He will see you through. So after you ride out your storm, ladies and gentlemen, I'm here to tell you, God will see you through. So don't give up on yourself. Amen. Ride out your storm. Am I talking to somebody today? Here's the voice of Nigel Lewis on Second Chance. We're featuring Second Chance today.

0: Just a few minutes away from the next break. Always have a positive attitude towards yourself. Am I talking to somebody out there today? Don't let allow the naysayers to stop you today. Come on, South Florida, wake up. Where my listeners at in New York, wherever you are, wake up. Always have a positive attitude towards yourself. You're riding along this morning with Bishop John Wayne Manning on the Real Talk Show. I'm here to encourage somebody today in a positive way to have a positive attitude. Pastor Elizabeth, how are you doing today? Amen. A positive attitude, ladies and gentlemen, on life always help to improve a better outlook on people, you know, that are out there. You know, it is a form of self-enhancement, you know, evaluation, you know what I mean, and improvement, you know what I'm saying? The type of enhancement that you need to get you ahead of others. I believe that God is a good God and He's fair. Amen. He's fair. And that's what I love about God. You know, God make all mankind, the white man, the black man, the Latino man. He made all the human race itself with different cultures. And God is fair. That's what I love the Lord, you know, so much. He's fair. He's awesome God. And as we talk today, ladies and gentlemen, about improve your self-image, I believe that God is fair. You know what I mean? What He has done for others, He will do the same for you. How He has improved somebody else's life, He will make yours, the improvements in your life as well. But you got to believe it. You got to believe it. You got to believe it. Amen. Amen. Praise God. Praise God. It's an awesome day. It's an awesome day. Glory be to God.
1: Praise the Lord. Praise the Lord. Praise the Lord. Amen. God bless you. God bless you. Praise God. Yes, this is Pastor Elizabeth Manning. Amen. Amen. Well, greetings to one and greetings to all. I pray you all are doing great today. Pray you all are having an awesome time. You know, Bishop been playing some great music there.
0: Yeah, man.
1: So I pray that you guys are enjoying the song selections this morning. And, you know, God is great. God is good. And we're going to have an awesome time today on The Real Talk Show.
0: I believe so. I believe so. I believe so. We're talking about self-esteem today. Thank you, Deacon Claude. Thank you, sir. Thank you, sir. I'm telling you, I got to pull back this one, Pastor Elizabeth. Stop your worrying today.

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1: 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So rule out. 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
1: 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Twitch Nation, Fun Vibes Nation, we say Road Nation, One Nation, morning, morning, morning, morning, morning. 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We said morning, morning, morning, morning, morning. Man, what a beautiful morning it is. We have made it to Thursday, gearing up for a festive weekend, giving thanks and praises as always. We made it this far. You know what I mean? As y'all know, it's Thursday, so that means we step into Spector Studio, the Spector offices. Let's chap in with the boss himself, Mr. DJ Rye, and see what's going on. Good morning, morning, sir.
2: Morning, man. Morning, morning, morning.
1: Look at more volume. Look at more volume. Look at more volume.
2: Morning.
1: Well, Grandma Boss.
2: Everything good, man. Good to be.
1: God is good. All right. All the time.
2: And all the time.
1: God is good.
2: And God is it?
1: The greatest.
2: All right.
1: You know you can't leave that thought, man.
2: Yeah, we'll have to add that to the roll
1: call. Oh, you're mean.
2: Gosh, good to be here. Good to be here. Beautiful day in the New York area. Overcast, but temperatures are great. Traffic coming in wasn't bad at all. Coming into the offices of
1: Spector
2: and Associates. And again, you know, you can feel that spring air coming and...
1: The energy shift.
2: Yeah, you can feel it. You see
1: it.
2: More people walking now.
1: Yes.
2: In the morning, getting their exercise in.
1: Mm-hmm. You know,
2: people like me working from a one pack because we'll never get a six pack. So we just continue to work on the one pack. But it's just good. I don't know if I could ever leave New York because I am a seasons person.
1: Mm-hmm.
2: I like the seasons.
1: Mm-hmm.
2: I'm not a summer person, but I love summer. You know, but I love all the seasons.
1: Yeah,
2: that you
1: all
2: get
1: the different seasons. Yeah.
2: So that is the reason why I think I couldn't do Florida. I don't think I could even do Jamaica.
1: Cha cha.
2: Because I love the seasons. I love the seasons. I like everything about the season. I don't want to get to River Morning and just sunshine. I don't want to get to River Morning and just snow. Like, Alaska couldn't work for me. You know what I mean?
1: Yeah, yeah, yeah. That's the one season to Naga make it. Yeah.
2: One season Naga work for me. I love the season. And I just go into the season. Plus, yeah, I get back the Hugo them from Dynamic
1: See
2: Auto.
1: See that?
2: Like, I drove it last night.
1: Oh,
2: oh my
1: man.
2: Gosh.
1: You was in your glory, don't.
2: Oh, my goodness. And then I forgot that, you know, you got to take it easy on the New York roads.
1: I was just about to ask you.
2: Yeah, because I'm like at 110, and I'm like, no.
1: No, easy, easy, easy.
2: Yeah, yeah. And it kind of gave me a flashback. I remember we all decided to buy BMW Touring. I don't know if you knew my Touring.
1: Yeah, the wagon. Come on, bro.
2: No, you can't call it wagon.
1: Sorry.
2: No, if you call it wagon.
1: Sorry.
2: You can call it wagon, and I can take it, but do not. Let Oxtail ever hear you call it
1: Cha-cha.
2: A wagon.
1: I'm sorry. When?
2: It's a touring edition, okay?
1: Turn up your mic a little bit, DJ, right?
2: Yeah, it's a touring. So we all decided that we were going to get a touring.
1: Mm-hmm.
2: Someone said all of them. I mean, okay, Spread Love Bobby.
1: Yes.
2: Oxtail.
1: Mm-hmm.
2: Dubmaster Chris. Me. Quite a few of us. I got mine last, all right, because I wanted a white one. When they were looking, they didn't really care what they were going to get. Mm-hmm. Me know some minab, and that's how I am. If me can't, and my father taught me that. It took a while for me to understand, because my father would say, like, I would buy cars, and then I would change the rims. And my father would look at me and say, if you buy a car, you have to change the rim, you buy the wrong car.
1: Yeah.
2: I'm like, what? Yeah, my father's logic's different from everybody's logic. So he says, if you buy a car and you have to change the rim, you buy the wrong car. Mm-hmm. Everything's supposed to depend on the car you want.
1: Yeah.
2: So anyway, I decided I'm going to wait until I find a white one.
1: Okay.
2: So the team, I'm going to go to the auction. And so Sprella Bobby had blue.
1: Yeah.
2: Oxtail had a darker blue. Mm-hmm. Dubmaster had green. Mm-hmm. I forgot what the doctor's name. He had a burgundy one. But me make up my mind, so me not buy none. Which car that a silver one? Me make up, if it's not white, me not buy one. Because me not paint it white.
1: Yeah. Because
2: then my father would have really said, boy, we really,
1: we
2: really
1: do.
2: So they're at the auction, and there's this white one at the auction. They call me, I'm in New York.
1: Yeah.
2: Boy, a white one at the auction. Low mileage, this are it.
1: Yeah.
2: But it has one fault.
1: And what's that fault?
2: It was one of the probably 10
1: okay.
2: touring editions that was made without a sunroof.
1: So, yes, so
2: I said, but I never open a sunroof. I don't care. I don't have a sunroof. And I'm like, you sure? So I'm going to say, yeah, man. So they bid on it. We won the bid. Mm-hmm. So I'm going to get the touring note.
1: Yeah.
2: And I met the tow truck up in the Bronx and jumping at a touring and I head in.
1: Yeah.
2: I'm doing like 120 on the, I'm doing like 120 on the Throgsnet Bridge.
1: Okay.
2: Like I, them time you have to pay a toll.
1: Yeah,
2: shut it. Them time the toll was there. So imagine I'm in the middle of the bridge, I'm already at 120.
1: Yeah.
2: When we come off of the bridge, we get pulled over. First time I drive the car, I'm like, cha-cha. So the man said, do you know, realize how fast you were going? I says, you know, I just got the car and I was just testing it out. So that not a good excuse. So they gave me so they gave me a ticket. But here's the thing now. They caught me in Queens. So you know my links that they are Queens.
1: Yeah,
2: so
1: yeah,
2: I'm not really worried.
1: Yeah.
2: But them said, no. You got to go to court in the Bronx.
1: Oh, man, because you're on the bridge.
2: Because we are from the Bronx.
1: Violation.
2: So, you know, it's my dead like dog. So when I was driving last night, I started to remember that. And I said, nah.
1: Nah.
2: That's the pills of my work.
1: Not today.
2: The pills of my work. I started to remember.
1: Not today.
2: That. I was like, nah, nah. And plus, did you hear what they're doing now? They for those that keep getting those speeding tickets, those camera speeding tickets, where it's really to your car and not to the driver of the car. If a car gets too many of those tickets, they're going to put some sort of device in it to see or slow your car down.
1: Wow, I didn't hear about that.
2: Yeah, they're working on it.
1: Is that just for the New York?
2: The governor's trying to pass the law. So, like, let's say you get 10 of those in a month.
1: Okay.
2: Well, the car will get a device put in the car because you can't give it to the because you don't. I could have let my car out and you get this. You're the one that, you know, got the ticket.
1: Yeah.
2: Even though it doesn't go to your license.
1: Yeah.
2: So they're going to start penalizing the car and then eventually penalizing the person that the car registration, who registers the car. So. They're just finding more ways
1: to
2: make money, you know. And then they always say that, you know, the budget now balance and the this now balance.
1: Of course,
2: I just don't understand. Probably taxes have gone up. All taxes have gone up. Tax returns have gotten less. Has anyone got their tax returns yet? You'll notice it probably wasn't like it was a couple years ago. So, yeah, just take it easy on the road. Please just take it easy on the road. There are more cameras on the road, And they're also putting in these cameras that, let's say I am on Merrick Boulevard, mm-hmm. right?
1: Okay.
2: And driving at the speed limit, which is should be 25 miles an hour or under.
1: Yeah.
2: It will take you X amount of time to get to Jamaica Avenue mm-hmm. at Merrick mm-hmm. Boulevard. Mm-hmm. If you get there before that time, they assume that you are speeding.
1: Wow.
2: So based on the time you got there, you receive a speeding ticket in the mail with an average speed that you were doing to get there that quickly.
1: Nah, that's crazy.
2: The thing at you.
1: Nah, that's crazy. That's crazy. That's crazy. So they're basically watching you.
2: The thing I changed
1: from one point to the next point.
2: Yeah, they clock your car.
1: Wow.
2: At Merrick and say One Cross Island Plaza, and if your car appears on Jamaica Avenue and Merrick Boulevard, they calculate the time if you were driving at 20 miles an hour and the time that you should have reached from point A to point B.
1: Brother,
2: if you reach it too quick, that means you were speeding. So you're dead like that. The whole thing changed. But what I always believe, though, anything man make, man are going to make a way to go around it. I always believe that. Just like when they made the new $100 bills and them say, it's impossible to duplicate it, but a man make it. In less than 2 months, counterfeit $100 bills were on the streets.
1: Yeah.
2: Anything man make, man will find a way for counteract it. You just have to have the link to them.
1: Start out the things.
2: Yeah, you just need the link in them for start out the things. So, again, you all take it easy on the road, right? Please do. Don't forget, we're brought to you by the number one firm, which is, of course, Spectrum Associates. They are your serious personal injury attorneys. If you slip or fall or get in an accident, any at all, please do give them a call. Here's that number, by the way, 1-800-318-8888. And let me pick up Dynamic Auto of car. Yeah, you got up on the road.
1: Man, I feel good.
2: I feel good. That's how I know the weather's changing, because you know I only drive it when the weather's changing. So
1: yes,
2: Hugo is on the road thanks to Dynamic Auto Hub. There is one part we're waiting for that is coming from Germany. Because
1: there.
2: The car is 21 years young,
1: see
2: they
1: there.
2: Don't make it no more. You can't get it at the dealer, so it's coming from Germany. So when it comes in, it takes 2 weeks to for them to make it and then send it to New York. And then it goes back for that one more part. There's a mount that is broken on it,
1: okay.
2: But the dealer does not have it in stock, uh-huh. and they don't carry certain parts anymore because of how young. Now, my car ain't old. Me old.
1: You know.
2: How young my car is, okay?
1: Man, I'll call himself old.
2: Yeah, me old, but my car ain't old. Yeah. So, yeah, big up Dynamic Auto Hub, as always. And, of course, they did everything from what needed to be done. Yeah. And on top of it, you know, we get a wax and detail.
1: Shine up on the next side.
2: 34 East Merrick Road.
1: Yes,
2: Dynamic Auto Hub. If me trust my Yugo to them, people don't know it go.
1: It's a one-stop shop, people.
2: Yeah. If we're in the area on the pass-by, get in my strength. All right? Mm-hmm. Yeah. Support. We again, it's weed supporting we. You get it? All right. With that said. So, I don't know where to go today, Biggs. Like, I always try to play something I haven't played in a minute. Let me see if I can type in that from that Bring Back Sierra. Just make sure that up. Hold on there. Yeah. There you go. Did you catch an interview with Ikea last night?
1: Yes, and her beautiful daughter, yes.
2: And her daughter, yeah, that was a good vibe, man.
1: Yes, man.
2: That's a real, real good vibes.
1: And
2: I'm really happy for her. She's had a real, real scary journey.
1: Yes.
2: You know, she talked about the 5 blood clots that she had and in her legs, and her legs were swollen. She couldn't walk. Mm-hmm. They sent her home. She still didn't feel bad. Her foot started to look like Elephant Man.
1: Yeah,
2: and then she called the ambulance, went back to his God that must have made her call the ambulance, because if she had probably stayed home that night,
1: yeah, it would have been
2: her
1: next
2: she
1: situation.
2: Might not have been here. Yeah. You know, so you know, her song is a testament to her journey. And of course, like she said, when she was going through all of this, she was also pregnant at the time.
1: Wow.
2: But just a great conversation with her. I'm so happy. And mash up our head though, because I played a part of the interview and heard singing when she came to Irie Jam the first time, and it was December 16th of 2014.
1: Wow.
2: Yeah.
1: Over 10 years ago.
2: Yeah. December 16th. And again, I try to keep it as much as I can, but I lost so much, man. I lost so much. You know what I lost that every time I think about it? Supercat. I did an interview with Supercat, and I got a whole bunch of drops from him when I was on the Caribbean Blend. And now, drops from Supercat is like having a Bob Marley dub plate.
1: Nah, facts. In that sense, yes.
2: Mash up. And, like, I got one from him by phone, but it doesn't...
1: It's not the same.
2: Nah.
1: Yeah, it's not the same.
2: Yeah.
1: It's not the same.
2: Nah.
1: It's not the raw deal.
2: And that was young Supercat, too, so it sounded like cat.
1: Yeah.
2: You know what I mean?
1: So what happened? It was on a reel or something? No, it was in storage?
2: It was on a cart.
1: Okay.
2: So a cart is what we used to run commercials on. It looks like an 8-track.
1: Yes.
2: All right? So when we would get our drops, they were all, even the commercial breaks. Mm-hmm. It was crazy because here's the thing. For argument's sake, I'm playing Spectre's commercial.
1: Okay.
2: Right? So you have two cart machines.
1: Okay.
2: So you play Spectre commercial on one cart machine, and then you hear Dynamic Hub on the other. And then you have to take out the Spectre cart and put in the cart now for the big dance.
1: Yeah.
2: So every commercial was on its own separate cart.
1: Okay.
2: So the commercial break would, Twin Thumb would bring the commercial break. It would look like, I don't know if you get my camera on.
1: It
2: would be like this high.
1: Okay.
2: Yeah, it would be like the camera break. So it would be like this high, mm-hmm. Biggs, mm-hmm. and you just take off the top, put it in, until you finish the cart. But now things are just different. Clinton Lindsay remember the cart days. Your drops were on carts.
1: Yeah.
2: So think about this. If you had a 30-second drops,
1: it
2: was on a cart big like this.
1: So every couple of seconds you switch a cart.
2: Yeah, you have to switch cards.
1: Jaja.
2: So, yeah.
1: It's the culture,
2: so
1: man.
2: I think we lost the cards of, or maybe Eugene has it, the boss for Caribbean Blend. But so many things. So many things. When Bonnie Wheeler drops, lost it, where he says, continue to struggle in what you believe in and be confident. Victory of good over evil. Respect. This is Bonnie Wheeler. You can't duplicate it.
1: Yeah,
2: you know the man voice. I like my voice is crap, but.
1: Yeah, you can't get that back.
2: You can't get that back.
1: Mm-hmm. Nah, make the call, boss. See if it could be a possibility.
2: You know, we might have some? Francine.
1: Yeah, make the call, man.
2: Francine Chins. Anybody? Call Francine. Francine might have some of those drops from back in the days.
1: We could definitely get them digitalized.
2: Yeah, that is a good thing, though, because you can still find a cart machine. And then mm-hmm. we moved into mini-disc. So mini-disc was a little different because you could put more things on a mini-disc. But cart machine, whatever was on it,
1: mm-hmm.
2: that was it. You couldn't put two things on it.
1: Gotcha.
2: Yeah. So, and then again, I don't think we were even thinking that maybe, because I'm not sure how long they were, that maybe you could have put the whole commercial break on one, but it changes so much
1: mm-hmm.
2: that it's kind of hard for you to just pre-record a commercial break when the next commercial break is different.
1: Yeah.
2: So it was kind of hard. So we had to lug with the cart machines back in the days to the radio station until they gave us lockers. They ended up giving us lockers that we could lock up our stuff
1: mm-hmm.
2: when we were at
1: mm-hmm.
2: WNWK. So we could, not walk with 30 cart machines. Yeah, so those were the days.
1: Yeah.
2: So that said, let me go, because I was saying, talking about Cat, let me play a rhythm that I got to give it to Cat. Every time you hear it, every time you hear this, then what do you think of? Every time you hear that, you think of Cat, right? Super Cat, man, made the rhythm popular. Look at that, yes, sir. I haven't played this in a minute, Biggs.
1: More money for my
2: heart. That's the inside. Money, New York.
1: Hey, hey, hey.

Mr. Lindsay. Hey, King Ryan. 103.3 HD3. Okay, that linkage WB. Come on, Mr. Lindsay.

0: wait.
1: So I'm to spell check.
0: And same check for him done to go with
1: spell. And same job for him done to go with spell everything wrong. Like, you can't spell anything wrong nowadays, Biggs. Really and truly. Like,
0: it's like sometimes fix the word and switch the word.
1: Yeah, sometimes you're texting fast and yeah, you hit the wrong thing. And then because sometimes it finishes what it thinks that you're going to say. But it's not really wrong. It's just that it take over. The man said, I'm going to play about the song.

0: Like I said, every time you hear the rhythm, you got to think of one artist. One artist that made this rhythm so popular back in the days when he was in Baldwin border, of course, Freeport. Now, Biggs, you know, sir, and near Funny Yard, him used to live, right?
1: Of course. Yo, bro, I used to see that man right up the block.
0: Okay.
1: I drive around him like a cool.
0: Come on,
1: bro.
0: Okay. Right around the corner from Biggs and RJ.

0: don't stop now. All of the posse, if you come follow me. I should see if I can find Barney. Make him give the Super Cat World Cup. Remember the days. Let me see if I can find Barney.
1: Yeah, that would be nice.
0: Don't stop now. Yeah, man, a long time ago, I remember the days. Let me see if we can find Barney.

0: see if he calls back. Let's see if he calls back.
1: Yeah. But I ain't going to. I've told the story before, but I really like it to come from the horse's mouth. Supercat in Florida.
0: Gotcha.
1: Listen, man.
0: Sounds like a classic con.
1: Now, this one. Listen. Even when I was on the plane coming back home to New York.
0: Yeah.
1: Me, I dead with love. Oh, man.
0: Man is a mad man, bro.
1: I said, even on the plane. Now, this is classic Supercat, though. Don't stop now.

0: Yeah, man. Sweet for my sweet. Now, there's a song that we used to play. Like, you see when y'all play with enough sound back in the days?
1: Yeah.
0: And I think that's what started the speed juggling. Again, I got to pick up Rory Stonelove and, of course, the road team, because we were one of the early sounds that really started a speed juggling segment. And I got to pick up also Biz Markie, because he showed us how to perfect it.
1: Okay.
0: What Biz Markie did, and I would say to Biz, like, Biz, aren't you afraid to scratch your record? He, when he's ready to do his speed juggling,
1: yeah,
0: he takes every record out of its sleeve and stack them up in the order.
1: Yeah.
0: And just speed juggles. And wicked. He would do that with hip hop.
1: Wicked.
0: Now, I was afraid to do that because I would say, I'm going to scratch my violin. But I realized that Biz had like 10 and 15 copies of every record he had.
1: So he wasn't worried about that.
0: He was not worried. Me, no, the budget limited. You know what I mean? Yeah, I'm to go back to the record store to buy back the same record. You know what I mean? But Biz showed us how to perfect it. But me and Rory, we used to go toe-to-toe to see how much. And then Dale from Road,
1: yeah,
0: he was like, how many songs we could play. But the difference was,
1: uh-huh,
0: we didn't do the whole party like that.
1: Okay.
0: And that's what you get now at the party with the song in the morning. I play for 15... a minute, 15 seconds and all of that.
1: Mm-hmm, mm-hmm,
0: there was just a segment in the party,
1: yeah,
0: that we did speed juggling where the place was on fire.
1: Wicked.
0: But what we also realized is that let's see if we can find a medley.
1: Okay.
0: And this medley, even though it's not done by some of the songs, the original artists,
1: okay,
0: it still used to mash up the place.
1: Mm-hmm.
0: So, and it came on a 45.
1: Okay.
0: And was never reissued. So if you had the 45, you did good. It wasn't until a computer era where some people can get it. I'm not even sure if it's available on iTunes.
1: Mm-hmm.
0: But Shazam it and let me know. Shazam it and
1: right,
0: tell me
1: I'm
0: if you
1: pull,
0: remember
1: yeah,
0: this.
1: I'm going to pull it up.
0: And this was a Q Club anthem. When you play this, you're still next song for coming after this.
1: One time.
0: Listen.
2: Love and hate can never be friends.
0: It's got everything on it, baby.
2: No, no, no, no. Here I come with love and not hatred. No, no.
0: Even the right. Everything is on it, big.
2: All the days of my life.
0: Listen. Everything. It's got horns in it, sirens in it, everything.
2: I've got to get myself together.
0: Wait a minute.
2: You know, can't afford to let my faith go.
0: Q Club Anthem, next.
1: No, but no the vibe. No the vibe.
0: Biggs, when you played it, you said, you're calling the next song.
1: One time.

0: bad. Not bad.
1: And then we say, read True Flyer. Don't forget, next week, this, that, that, boom, bam, bam, bam. Because it had everything in it. Did it come up on Shazam?
0: Nah, Shazam not pulled that.
1: It came out on Shazam. A 45, Biggs. With I have a feeling that I took it from the 45. And I don't think there was many of it printed. Because every time I would play it, mm-hmm. or every time... I remember Road had... No one really had their own records. We would just buy Road records. And yeah. then when it got so big, we end up buying three sets so that we walk up on the road. Like, if they're out of town, them have a set when them take out of town.
0: Yeah.
1: But when you come back, everything came back to the house.
0: Yeah.
1: So, you know, if it needed to be replenished or add some song to you, add some song to it in the order. Mm-hmm. And I was lucky enough to have three copies of this on 45.
0: Wicked.
1: You know? But even Rory tried to steal my 45 of this. I said, okay.
0: Nah, we
1: you can't get
0: Rory.
1: It again. I can't get another one.
0: We are doing that.
1: No, you, listen, you know how much time me the Asylum and Rory them are playing. I look and I see a 12-inch come out to have a Rory name on it. It says Rory International. And I'm like, Rory, when did you take that? Especially the hip-hop then. Rory, we just, when we turn back at the DJ, we just take the song.
0: Yo, this man.
1: Listen, Rory was, oh my gosh. Good thing I'm a bridge instead. Yeah, but many of my songs, Rory would just, when we back turn, just snatch it. And you just knew that, like, yeah, Rory got with that one there. Yeah, but he didn't get this, and he tried after it so much, but it was easy to close the 45 box. Mm-hmm. Yeah, I mean, mm-hmm. very easy to close the 45 box back in the days. And it probably is available on YouTube. Because YouTube kind of have everything in it.
0: Yeah, nah. Somebody rip it to you.
1: Yeah, somebody must have ripped it to you.
0: But when it came to Shazam, nah, pull it.
1: Yeah, that means it's probably not available on MP3 anywhere. Songs from back in the days, Let me see if we can play a song from back in the days. Yeah. I feel like I'm back in the ideas, man, in this in the bigs.
0: Yes,

0: Yes, boss. Yes, boss. Police in where?
1: Police in helicopter.
0: Looking for what?
1: A searching marijuana.
0: That is it.
1: Policemen in the street.
0: Are you mean?

0: capture.
1: Police in helicopter.
0: What them a do?
1: A search for marijuana.
0: That is it, you know.
1: Policemen in the street.
0: Hands going to inside.
1: Searching for cali weed. But if you continue to burn up the herb,
0: chop,
1: we gonna burn down the cane field.
0: Now, yesterday for Soulful Wednesdays, I played the soul version of this. But I ain't gonna lie. And the soul version bad, bitch. The soul version bad. But yeah. This, to me, one of Shiny's greatest songs. This one for the ladies this morning. Golden Touch. Coming to you live from Spectrum Associates.
1: Happens every time your lips touch mine.
0: That's it, that's it, that's it.
1: There's a feeling that's so divine.
0: So divine. I tell you, I need it on a sampler. Hands on your side. This is my bridge in Shinehead. Shout out to the whole of Boogie Down Bronx. Yeah, man.
1: Golden touch.
0: Morning vibes.
1: Happens every time your lips touch mine.
0: Hands on your side.

And don't you wonder sometimes, what would the music be like if we still had John Holt, Gregory Isaacs, Dennis Brown, Bob Marley, Peter Tosh? Man. What would the music be like now if those artists were still at least sing to their to a ripe old age? A ripe, I mean, can you imagine them live to even 60?

0: You hear the man talk about butter crepe? That was back in the days, our Michael Jordans. Butter crepe was our Jordans back in the days. Yeah. You have a new butter, nobody can talk to you. That come like you want a brand new Nike. Yeah. Some are drink Heineken, some are drink Schweppes. People still drink Schweppes? You know, I used to drink a lot.
1: Whatever.
0: And again, it's just environment. I used to drink Perrier.
1: Perrier?
0: Yeah.
1: And I like a champagne or something?
0: No!
1: What's Perrier?
0: Eh?
1: What are you talking about?
0: Perrier, it comes in a green bottle. It's water.
1: Oh, water.
0: Yeah.
1: Okay.
0: But then, but then, man, at them time,
1: like a,
0: you know,
1: like
0: them
1: champagne.
0: Time, they was a pass the great poupon. You know what I mean?
1: Fancy, yeah. Fancy.
0: Those are the days, man. Schweppes. And Schweppes, they used to use Schweppes to chase, and some people drank the tonic water. Like, I hate tonic water.
1: Yeah, I don't know about that.
0: Tonic water is horrible. Like, how do you? I couldn't acquire the taste for it.
1: It was just Perrier, tonic water.
0: Yeah. Tonic water is horrible.
1: Judge.

0: Here are some songs we haven't played in a minute. Now, here's a song I'll never forget. Big in New York. And we went to Jamaica. And no one in Jamaica was playing the song. As a matter of fact, we went down for an event. The owner of Club Epiphany,
1: okay,
0: which is now Spanish Court.
1: Okay.
0: Spanish Court Hotel in New Kingston. That was a club back in the days.
1: Oh, wow. Okay.
0: All right. So the owner of the club used to do a three-day event at him yard. His name is Boogie. I think he passed away, so rest in power. Yeah. But Epiphany was the uptown club where everybody went to back in the days.
1: Okay.
0: So we'd have a three-day event, and you would always invite DJs from New York. And them time, the DJ Carlton had the man.
1: Yeah.
0: I love people I lick. And I never forget the day when Carlton put this on at his three-day event. This man's house, his dog kennel, is the average person's house.
1: Wow.
0: The dog kennel.
1: Just the dog. Just the dog kennel.
0: Just about the dog. Them.
1: Wow.
0: So, and he would have a three-day event. 24 hours, 3 days straight. So he needed a lot of DJs. And I remember when Carlton played this, like, the whole of the local DJs them came over and asked him who it was. If you know, then you know New York. But it's one of ours, so we treasure it. My brother, too. Tell me if you remember this. People, you know what this is? When a man plays at Jamaica, you know, man. You have to be a low people head, though.
2: Could people say we Rambo?
0: Produced by Wichita, you know.

0: So when I get born, let me see me get somebody else. You know what I mean? Y'all remember this? This song right here? I don't even know the year. Me say we Rambo. Hounds enter inside. That time Rambo the movie, I go on with beer things in a man.
1: Rambo.

0: New York, I think I find him, New York. Let me play a little bit before I introduce him. New York City, Connecticut, New Jersey. This is my brother, man. His name is Willow Wilson. And I'm not sure what year the song came out, so I said, let me call him. Willow, morning.
1: Morning, sir.
0: You're up on radio. 15 station right now, you're up on. All right. So don't say anything you used to say when we did 367 Lennox Road, all right? None of that talk.
1: none of the four-season talk.
0: None of the four-season talk. All right. Willow, what year did Rambo come up, Willow?
1: I think about 85. Huh?
0: 85. Man. Yeah. I was just giving, you know, our listeners a story about when the record came out, you know, we went to Jamaica, me and Carlton, and we were playing at Spooky's 3-day event up in Havendale. And when Carlton played Rambo, every DJ walked over and asked, who was that? What is that? Because it was so big in New York, but it wasn't in Jamaica yet. And after we left Jamaica, the song became a movement in Jamaica because everybody wanted to get the song. Talk to us about the making of Rambo. And, you know, the mind frame. Because when I think of Rambo, I think of the movie.
1: Yeah. All of that, you know. But it was like a spur of the moment thing.
0: Mm-hmm.
1: Back in the days when I do music, I didn't really plan.
0: Right.
1: Like, I was there at the studio, I read my play, and things just start pop up in my head, you know.
0: Mm-hmm.
1: Yeah, man. Just like I've Got a Feeling.
0: Yeah. Which is another huge song for New York.
1: Yeah, my first original tune that, and when Lucky John did a voice, you know, and I think, you know, yeah, where the old man stay, you know, Peter, you know, donkey done there. And we just said, John, donkey thing done, you know, a maximum Crusader Park done there, you know. So I'm just like, go and put my pen to my paper and go and listen to rhythm. So when John done now, and we just said, give me something else. I said, John, hey, sing this. And John said, no, man, I hear a tune, man. You write it. You will sing it. So I just go on there and just, I've got a feeling. So I said, where's sound ready? What to them say? We have that boy for ready. We don't take that already, man.
0: Wow.
1: So like a one take. We never even feel it. Up to this day, we never even feel it. Because I'm on my leg singing. I'm tune all 2 and 3 times. I'm putting on the arm on and anything there.
0: Right.
1: You know, see it.
0: Wow.
1: And he's like, the man himself, take that already, man. So he's like, I never really planned. Then at them days, I never planned a tune when I go to them. I just wait, I have to hear the rhythm.
0: Mm-hmm.
1: And then things just start come to me.
0: Wow.
1: Yeah, see.
0: But you know, that movement with Witty back in the days,
1: yeah.
0: And of course, you and, you know, Trevor Spark, them and Shelly Tunda, you know, Shinehead. You guys made New York proud because at the time everything was out of Jamaica. Everything was out of Jamaica. So if it wasn't for the Willow Wilson, if it wasn't for the Shinehead, if it wasn't for, of course, the Shelly Thunders, if it wasn't for the Trevor Sparks, New York would not have a name, you know. And then, you know.
1: True, man. I suppose I'm going to tell you something.
0: Mm-hmm.
1: Where I'm kind of take it personal. It kind of hurt me now. Where? You know, say, a man said a thing to me.
0: Okay.
1: When I'm sitting on YouTube, with you, I do an interview. And like, the person asked him, so tell me, what about the artist that you start out with in New York? I know, say, the man don't mention me all now. The man said, Shelly Thunder, Trevor Sparks. And I said, but wait, I mean, care them people that go with you because I was one of the first.
0: Yes.
1: Artists are with you. With Rambo and I've Got a Feeling and Cassandra and everything.
0: Mm-hmm.
1: And the man said, Trevor Sparks and Sluggy and Shelly Thunder. I've got to tell you, if it trust me.
0: Anytime I see him, I'm going to see him next week. I'm going to put a bug in him ears, because.
1: Yeah, man.
0: I honestly don't think it was deliberate, but you're absolutely right. You were one of the first ones there before all the names that you mentioned. And again, you probably gave him his first number one song on the label.
1: Yeah, when we first start record for Witty, you know, two tune Witty have a player in New York. Yellow Man, Zungo, Zungo, Zungo, Zungo, Zungo, and Josie Wheel, Undercover Lover.
0: Right.
1: Remember, you know. Yeah, man, but that's how the thing go. It not really, you know, it just Sure, it's just sometimes some people think that this road is smooth, but it's a hard road to travel. Yes, sir.
0: Indeed,
1: and
0: indeed. But
1: I'm a traveling.
0: But again, you know, it's times like these. We I like to give the artists a chance to say their history, because only you know your history. You understand? Only you do.
1: Sure.
0: Everybody else. Like, I know some of it. I know that. I remember people, and he's live on the radio. I remember one of the first stage shows that you went on.
1: 1979.
0: All right. Listen to the business, Biggs.
1: Clarkson and New York Avenue.
0: Clarkson and New York Avenue. They had a club right around the corner from where I live, Biggs.
1: But right. Even before that, I remember, so when we used to do the Lennox show, the hangout, and we used to go play ball at evening time and thing. I mean, just there, sing out, and when I said to myself, yeah, one of the man really inspire me, I'm not lying, I'm not take back the talk. And he said, now keep assuring him, why come playing to him? I said, all right, I'm come sing a one tune. I'm not lying. People, I hold up my head when I sing the first song. Do you shy, I hold up my head.
0: The whole song.
1: I'm going to do one song, and when I hear the crowd react, I'm not about cheer. Trust me.
0: Wow.
1: You up yourself, Brian, man. Enough respect to you, man, because you're the first man keep a show and put me. I introduce myself, you know.
0: Yeah.
1: Sometimes I'm named Papa Willa. Papa Willa to the world.
0: Wow. But those were good days. I mean, we never had much, but we had everything. You know what I mean?
1: Yeah, man.
0: We wasn't rich, but we felt like we were rich because we were satisfied with what we have. You know what I mean? If the water we have for squeeze up in a one cap for go and dance, that's the way we did it. You know?
1: I'm sure, man.
0: Yeah, so
1: them time that, daytime, evening time, strictly ball.
0: Strictly
1: after ball, you know, we're going to learn to play some music and listen to some music, and I just hit that.
0: Yeah,
1: yeah, man.
0: Indeed.
1: The days was fun, you know?
0: Yeah, truly.
1: The good old four seasons.
0: Yeah,
1: Four seasons.
0: That's where it started. Four seasons disco.
1: Four seasons.
0: Yeah, four
1: seasons. Yeah, man, rest in peace, Ian Phillips.
0: Yeah. Yeah. Founder of Road International. Yep.
1: Yeah, man.
0: Like I said, boy, memories, Bridget, memories. But now, Willa, you have a song, and I'm going to bring you in the studio to talk about the song. But seeing as I have you know on the air, it's entered the Clinton Lindsay chart. It's a man's war.
1: Yeah, man.
0: Yeah, it's entered the chart.
1: You want me that song, you know? I watch TV, you know?
0: Mm-hmm.
1: I hear my girl up there. I played on her phone, but she that watch what name England of Talent, something like that. Coming like America have got talent thing with Simon. And a black man the funny to sing it, and I say I'm dedicated to his son because his son like it and his son tell him for go up there go sing it.
0: Okay.
1: So that's the twice I say, you know, a long time I like that tune. And she said, anybody ever sing it in a reggae yet? I said, no. I never hear nobody. She said, I think you should sing it in a. And from there, so I'm just go and download it and send it to Noel and say, hear that tune now. Find a rhythm feed for me. It's about after 10, so you know. And about 1 o'clock, the man call me back and say, yo, Willis, listen to that. I'm just sending something. But him made the track around the original tune.
0: Right.
1: And I say, well, I say, when you come voice it, it's coming tomorrow, man. And the next day, I just go there and put on my voice on the rhythm track we make.
0: Wow.
1: And the man say, well, now man, I'm not up so late, I do them thing, and I will worse, and I like, I'm only thinking about that, true. I never hear nobody sing it, and I'm like it, you know.
0: Wow.
1: And you just bring something to me, you know. So big up to Noel Alfonso, man.
0: Yes, yeah.
1: And I just saw the thing start, and where they are struggling with it,
0: nah,
1: you know.
0: I think it's going to be a big song for you. Definitely in rotation here. Mr. Lindsay called me about the song, too. And he called me to ask me if me get it yet. And I said, Mr. Lindsay, I got it first.
2: Gotcha.
1: Hey, boy, you know, it's the day before yesterday. Now, big up to Mr. Lindsay, you know, call Mr. Lindsay.
0: Yeah.
1: Bought something different. And him say, why you don't call me and tell me, say, thank you. And I said, what? Him say, with the song.
0: Yeah, he
1: said, boy, I playing the song and it's on the chat. I mean, I tell him, say, Mr. Lindsay, my sincere apology to you, sir, because. You know, to me up and down, I try push this song because everybody said them love it, man, and it should be the song for the summer. And
0: right.
1: You know, but wherever it take me, You know, that's why the people that go out and listen to it and support it.
0: Support it. But I did tell you the other day when I saw you, I think you should shoot a video though.
1: Yeah. I work on that, man.
0: I think you should shoot a video, and with this AI technology and iPhone technology, you can do a pretty decent video and it don't cost you an arm and a leg. But I do think you need some visual for it because that's just the era we're in now. When people go on YouTube and look for a song, them like to see some visuals with it. You know what I mean? So. Do the thing, Virgin. And then we're going to do an interview about that song, yeah, when it go number one. Because I feel like it's a number one song. All right, sir.
1: Yeah, Mr. Walters.
0: All right, but thank you for giving us the history on Rambo. And again, big up the whole New York movement from them time. Back in those days, Willa said.
1: Love people, dear.
0: Yeah, love people from Ball. To the sound. That's it.
1: Tone.
0: From ball to the sound. And who could have cooked? Because Witty could have cooked too. And Witty, them never bad with the cooking.
1: Four seasons.
0: Yeah. So much love, my brother. Maximum
1: respect. Much love, my brother. All respect, right.
0: Yeah, man. That's my little brother, man. That's Willa Wilson. And again, I just remember back in the days, man, when we were all coming up, we never had much, but we had much. Not never gone, but things are gone. You would never know, so we never have much, because we were always smiling. We were always having a good time. And Biggs, I remember when me decide, I keep party long time in the Biggs. That show there, a $5 my charge for coming in the Biggs.
2: See it there?
0: $5, Biggs. The place, Rob.
2: And I'm sure the
0: you couldn't tell me say me never rich, Biggs.
2: No, you
0: must
2: be
0: mad. You have so much money, me go dine, I go eat breakfast.
2: Living the lifestyle.
0: You couldn't tell me. I felt like George Jefferson. Well, we're moving on up,
2: Nah, it's all a mentality thing,
0: but,
2: bro.
0: Like, yeah, those were the days, man. Those are the days. Big up Willa again, Bridget. Remember play about the Rambo song. And big up, of course, Witty, man, because, again, it's a New York movement back in the time. So, Willa.

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1: That's right. Yeah. I had to run out, Biggs.
2: Yo, bro, that's why we here, man. It's all good.
1: Now, there was somebody over at the other side of Spectrum Associates that's there because they were listening to the show.
2: Uh-huh.
1: And RJ just came and said, come over and say hi. So I went over and said hi. And again, listeners, thank you all
2: for
1: trusting and believing. And when I say that, the baddest in our neck of the woods, I mean the baddest in our neck of the woods, Spectrum Associates. CrashInjury.com, anywhere you're there. New York City, Connecticut, Jersey, and Pennsylvania. I'm really glad I called Willow this morning, though. You know?
2: Nah, for real.
1: Because he can get something off him just because, like, we're all brethren, you know, but like, witty, our brethren, you know.
2: Yeah.
1: You know? And even when I'm in Jamaica, because I'm not an Uptown Mondays person, you know, so I think Steely was a person who took me there for the first time, and I keep telling them, me and witty, kind of girl. I mean, we take older than we still, but
2: yeah,
1: you know, witty like looked out for us.
2: Yeah,
1: witty is why we wanted to own BMWs. Because I'm telling you, we really are drive Hugo. Yeah. So witty was the person that we looked up to so much as a person that was doing it. You know, with the label and the record store and the whole nine yards, and driving the top car them. You know. So we wanted to be like witty, but we're all brethren. So I honestly don't think he deliberately left Willa's name off of it. But witty was the person that we looked up to so much as a person that was doing it, you know, with the label and the record store and the whole nine yards, and driving the top car them, you know. So we wanted to be like witty, but we're

0: worry about that, man. I have it, and I'm going to go up there, and judge the lights go on, and you draw a blank. So it's not deliberate. I know it can't be deliberate, because I know the journey that we all of us,
1: yeah,
0: back in the mid-80s. Remember, you know me? You know, I came here officially, because I used to come up for the summer, but officially I came up 79, 80.
1: Okay.
0: So it was like all of us together, mm-hmm. you know, as Jamaicans bonding, mm-hmm. you know, Witty, Rich Kid TC, you know, Tucker. I can't name some names that some of them are not here.
1: Yeah.
0: Mikey Jarrett was older than us, but again, a man we look up to.
1: Yeah.
0: Where I hold it down.
1: Yeah.
0: You know what I mean? So, yeah, I mean, I really think it's deliberate, but I'm glad that he got to vent little.
1: Yeah.
0: So, and I was able to tell him that no Witty. I had to roll away. After we don't play ball, you know, man, boat are running. I remember saying, me can't cook, you know. So, me responsible for the wash. Me responsible for the lemonade, the Kool-Aid,
1: yeah.
0: The lime. Yeah. That's because me can't cook.
1: Yeah. So, yeah, we can't wash and make sure refreshments
0: when
1: them
0: it
1: good.
0: Come to refreshments.
1: Have that.
0: Yeah, well, I'm have that, man. That's what my thing there. Let me play about the wheel, because I want to play the DJ to the song, too.
1: Yeah.
0: Because the DJ to the song, too, used to mash up New York, you know.
1: See you there.

0: Yeah, Biggs. Why my phone stop ringing, I'm supposed to pull you up, you know. But the DJ, the style,
1: yeah,
0: and
1: bro.
0: What I love about DJing them back then, they didn't DJ fast, so you heard everything.
1: Everything.
0: Said.
1: Everything. Heard the punchlines.
0: Slow. I remember we're talking about, 78 beats per minute, so you have to be able to ride the rhythm.
1: We
0: so keep it, again from top.
1: Yes, man.
2: Out of this little car, the rock and roll car, this is Albert, never been told a time, they put a Albert time, they put a cold. First chance. Tell the body.
0: And I wonder if these songs made the charts.
2: Check it, don't know. Rock and roll, rock and roll.
0: Mr. Lindsay.
2: Sound the talk, yes, him love rock and roll.
0: Songs producing new.

Now, Willow mentioned another song that he did, and that, to me, was his first big, big song. So I'm going to play it, but it also has a story behind the DJ part.

This song right here. I think this is Witchy's first number one song. Crazy kind of feeling. I've got a feeling. And as New Yorkers,

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Please, Mr. Please. Remember, you know, please. I wasn't even thinking about doing radio. I see my baby. No. I strictly girls and ball. I ain't gonna lie.

0: So let me tell you the story now, Biggs. What's so there was a big dance in the Bronx.
1: Okay.
0: Where a bugger shot fire.
1: Okay.
0: So when the song was done, Charlie Chaplin happened to be in New York.
1: Okay.
0: And Charlie Chaplin, well, you know what? Here's a story on the record about the dance. Now, me is supposed to go to dance to tune up. But here's the thing now. Again, God is a good God, you know.
1: All the time.
0: Me never have no drive. And them time there, me now take train go Bronx. Nothing a party. So here is the part two of the song.

0: Hold up, dot.
1: People, this is a true, true, true, true story.
0: Yo.
1: The only reason why I'm in a dad at answer, because I'm in a drive. Not only that, I probably have to ask Mikey Jarrett to talk to my mom so I could go. I kid you not.
0: Them time that you never get the sanction yet.
1: No, man. Oh. Get sanctioned for the world. Not for T-Folk, man. Yeah, man. Man, people, it was on. Listen, we didn't have social media back then.
0: Yeah.
1: But when you hear about a shooting at a Jamaica club on the TV, that's big news.
0: Nah, facts. Man, big news. And Channel 2. Yeah.
1: We never have no word for Channel then. And I like, no. So everybody knew. It was no secret. And I like, no. Did you hear the news? No, I never see it. Now?
0: Cha-cha.
1: People, this is a true, true story.
2: Now this story that I'm going to tell to you, black people, I want you to know that it's true. The guy come from Channel 11 and also Channel 2.

0: Jaja.
1: Hold on.
0: How you do that, Mikey?
1: Oh, boy. Hold on, you know.
0: Oh, yeah, Mikey. Oh, yeah, leave your brother and your sister, brother.
1: Mikey Jarrett, run the man, sir. All right, boy.
0: Jaja. Yo.
1: Okay.
0: Right, Mikey got some wicked dub for you too.
1: Let's see if we can find some. Let's see if we can find a man where run left the people him.
2: Yes, King Bless.
1: Is this Mikey McDaddy Jarrett? You're live on the radio. How are you, my friend?
2: I am blessed.
1: Mikey Jarrett.
2: Yes, sir.
1: What you sound like, you know, vibes is some vibes up bridging. Yeah, yeah. I don't see Mikey Jarrett come on my house and talk to my mother so I can go up on tour and go to the I don't see Mikey Jarrett.
2: I'm glad you tell everybody that, you know, because you hear me. You want to tell your little boy, you're growing on me and you make some whole heap of money now.
0: I'm saying you're not paying taxes, DJ, right? Eh?
1: I'm going to pay my taxes.
2: Last time you talk, you know, you shoot a thing coming on me sitting, you know me attack, but I know it don't reach me yet.
1: It don't reach
2: me. I don't love you because of material things. I love you because from day one, me love you and your partner, my cousin
1: Garfield, Chef Garfield, man. We know the love real, bro. We know the love real.
2: You don't know the family team, man. Yeah, man. My daughter, them Jersey, and them grandmother, I'm auntie.
1: Right. And let's not leave out the fact that you did tell Twin Tom to do something that he didn't do.
2: I never breed my sister.
1: See, I didn't want to say it, Biggs. I don't want to say it to her.
2: No way to say it.
0: The same sister where him live.
2: Well, no, sir. Well, do, because I'm a beautiful wife and me have 13 more baby mother with she. I mean, I still there together.
1: How many more baby mother?
2: 13 more.
1: 13 more baby mother.
2: Yeah, with she.
1: See,
2: and she put up with me with all that. Like, you know why? I'm a dead woman from me at 5 and she at 7.
1: Wow.
2: I get my first youth when me at 15. Come here when me at 16. Go back to Jamaica. Go married when me at 23. She at 25. 49 years anniversary, we're still there together.
1: God bless.
2: I'm the oldest youth of 57. I'm in America for 56 years.
1: Wow.
2: See, I'm in a left Brooklyn. I'm coming like Jonah. I have a grandson named Jonah.
1: Wow. Listen, when we come to America, and I was saying it earlier to our listeners that when we came to America, we wanted to be like this man with the pan, the radio, no? Mikey Jarrett, them man there. Listen, them man their hat match them shoes. The man have hat maker,
0: yeah,
1: and the man have shoe maker.
0: Oh, you mean, man?
1: Me mean shoe maker was shine shoes, you know. Me mean will make your shoes.
0: Yeah.
2: Them man. Yo, this man in my go to road and do a little life on TikTok, you know. Me have to me have a custom built me. Me hat maker come from Trinidad.
1: Wow.
2: Me tailor. When me close them time that him come from Guyana, see? And the shoemaker we used to build certain shoes, him come from Haiti.
1: Wow.
2: So wow. Me always keep it Caribbean and keep it native with whatever. You understand what I'm saying?
0: Yeah.
2: But you hear me asking a DJ.
1: Yes, sir. Me call about something, say, but why you were you say first?
2: Them say loose lips in ship and right. Close mouth do not get fed, so I'm not gonna listen to you now.
0: Watch the flip.
1: All right, so hear the thing now. I'm gonna play a song, right? I'm want you come back when I call you in and I want you break down a song here for me. All right, you ready?
2: So, hold on, before you hang up, let me tell you why. Where you depend on plan. Let me turn on my little radio here.
1: But they're on Red Hat. Right now, you feel that Brooklyn, but they're on Red Hat.
2: So I'm theating the station.
1: But they're on Twitch. They're on 15 station in the morning. But they're on Irish Jam in the evening. These are the 15 stations.
2: Oh, you know, so you know the Irish Jam.
1: No, me the Irish Jam in the evening. 5 o'clock at Irish Jam. That's someone knows you're not listening to your little brother no more. Me know so you're not listening to your little brother no more.
2: No, me see you up there.
1: Okay, yes, all right. You see what I go on.
2: I'm see where you're doing the budget thing and whatever. But you see, Red Hat Radio right now, don't depend on the dial.
1: Yeah, man.
2: Where the dial?
1: You're not listening to... Listen, me have some van driver who call me all the while. You dip on the dial, man. You now listen, Mikey, you need to get back in the street. You dip on TikTok and you don't know the streets no more. TikTok will make you forget your streets.
2: No. Here we go. Saying? Before you go.
1: I got a question to ask you. I have a question to ask.
2: All right, go on.
1: All right. Here's the thing now. I'm going to play a song and I want you to dissect the song.
2: Go on, let me listen to you. Play past speaker.
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0: want to know if you run left your brother and run left your sister.
1: First of all, Charlie Chaplin never did a dance. I made him the lyric. We can't tell you about the dance.
0: So wait. So you were honest about yourself then? You run left cards if you write the lyrics, you know. You write the lyrics about yourself.
1: Hello. I made him the song and the mad. Let me tell you something.
0: Yeah.
1: The dance is a youth named Percy from Pinland, an artist.
0: Okay.
1: So are you saying?
0: All right.
1: Josie will not dance. I will leave a bad man in line dance. Saying?
0: Cool. Okay.
1: In the morning, 6:30, I walk my sister and go downstairs.
0: Okay.
1: Saying? Yeah, that deal. Don't be sister-in-law.
0: Okay. Carol,
1: by the time I come back up, saying, my brethren Goaty, we're letting the two man them with the gun.
0: Mm.
1: I aim the two man them a fire and him get shot both sides. Saying?
0: Wow.
1: Them time that Larry them are the security.
0: Larry, white Larry?
1: Larry them.
0: White Larry?
1: Larry them.
0: Wow.
1: Yes.
0: Biggs,
1: them get
0: hold on, Mikey. Let me, because I got to break it down so people understand. Now, White Larry was a security force that did most of the big dance them. When we opened Q Club,
2: okay,
0: I hired them to secure the Q Club. So people thought that Q Club was owned by white people because we had white security.
2: Yeah.
0: Continue now. Yeah. So no, my brother don't Larry theme. Say no, Larry is. Go on now, my brother.
1: No. You see, Super Tone named Dermot.
0: Yeah.
1: That Irish father.
0: Yeah.
1: Him first start use them as security.
0: Okay.
1: See? Me no want to talk about the time with me and Godfather. I have to cut him a box.
0: So. No. We reach yourself. We want to talk about the dance. We want to talk about the dance. That's another story. That's another day. I'm going to call about that. No, and next time.
1: No, nobody call me about that. Excuse me.
2: Yo.
1: He's a trench down here. Tommy, keep it real. No disrespect to everyone. But hear me now.
0: Help me, Lord.
1: Remember, you know, Mr. Charlie. I'm a brethren. Saying?
0: Mm.
1: Because when him and Josie can't get along, I may have to apart them because Ruff is a man to check for me.
0: Okay.
1: Saying?
0: Okay.
1: Yeah, Colonel, I'm a brethren. And the man where. Do all of them because him and Sassafras first come and then Josie will come after with Daddy Rice. So, on and long story. Anyway, me and I dance and. At them time, I know a gunshot, no care how bad the man them is. Man tear off him clothes and I look upon himself if him get shot.
0: Wow.
1: I stand up one place, come learn one thing.
0: When shot a fire,
1: the gunman I look for run through the door.
0: Mm.
1: Saying, the baby mother will get shot at the security, them I open. And she get shot all in her belly.
0: Okay.
1: So appear shot a fire. Saying?
0: Wow.
1: But no, a heap of gun never in there. A two man with gun, and then the security them.
0: Okay.
1: Yeah.
0: So the security and, responded to, with gunfire back.
1: Yeah, all the shots started fire like about 7 o'clock in the morning.
0: Wow.
1: Saying. So.
0: So did you run though, or did Charlie just ad lib?
1: Run well, I'm a run.
0: But that's what the song said. Hold on, listen again.
1: So that's no, the you call Mikey Jarrett. He run left him brother, run left him sister.
0: Mabit Q.
1: So that's the you call Mikey Jarrett. He run left him brother, run left him sister. Not like that, my gossip brother. See?
0: Okay.
1: And Charlie know that. See? Okay. Listen to me. Mm-hmm. Like me say, see? What people don't realize, you know,
0: mm-hmm.
1: I'm going to like me when they are.
0: Trendsetter.
1: Where? I go and dance someone is a little red pepper light.
0: Okay.
1: Seeing a man I come and dance with them shotgun before security. All of them the come and come and dance and them get well in the day. When the Biltmore and the Starlight and the President Chateau.
0: Mm-hmm.
1: Seeing? We are talking about me. They dance at President Chateau and Bob Marley coming up. I'm a bridge and look for them and say, yeah, you can't sing any song. One song you can't sing tonight, and a screw face, snow for fright, and I show him mangle and put it back, but nothing that.
0: Wow.
1: You don't see. Yo,
0: Virgin, I have a show that I do, Comedy America, a long time, and I'm definitely gonna call you because I want you to be a part of that with America, a long time. Because, like I said, when we come to America, you are one of the trendsetters that make me feel like Jamaicans could make it here in America. You're the one of them that really, really, that we looked up to back in the days, Virgin. We'll never forget that. And plus, it was
1: someone
0: for you.
1: Someone for realize, yeah. You know. I'm coming here now. Mm. That's why I'm doing the song name, Now nah, Leave Me Yard If I Live In.
0: A Yankee, yeah.
1: And back in the days, man, look on you. Where you from? Bombay, your curry heat, mother. Yo, your shoes having a party, invite your parents. Damn, seeing? No, my guy, that's cool with John Travolta, and him called me Jamaican kid, and we are play ball, and pass give my friend and him call me a fangol or something. Just kick him foot and kick the ball in my face.
0: Wow.
1: When they see me in a welcome back, I said, oh shit, I'm a schoolmate. And him left Eastern District and go a Flatbush. When go do dirty dance and, hey, my brother.
0: Wow.
1: We've been there, done that, yeah. You think it's easy for live, yeah. Boy. All I'm going to talk about 90s and Bush.
0: Nah,
1: and me. That,
0: yeah, you that,
1: me.
0: Yeah, man. Yeah, man.
1: Saying I'm a brother in there. Remember saying, no. My girl at jail go fight for Rasta, you know.
0: Yeah.
1: I'm there for donkey years. I'm still a Jamaican.
0: Yeah, man.
1: I hold my Jamaican shit. Me no sell out.
0: Yeah.
1: I have a body with myself for an American citizen.
0: Mm-hmm. Yeah.
1: Saying? But you know what, DJ Rai, saying, them can't say what they want for say and do what they want to do. Because, you know, the greatest thing is God, you know, because I never think. Perseverance, consistency.
0: Mm-hmm.
1: See, I'm going to put God first. You know why? I'm going to church.
0: Yeah.
1: I'm a left pocket in a church. I'm going to go a Rasta. When someone talk about this and that, I know the admiral, I know the whole of them.
0: Yeah.
1: See, every one of the artists come, I tell them go make song. And when they make song and come back, them ain't nothing with you, brother. I tell Tyler go make song. I tell Sizzler go make song. I tell Supercat go make song. Early be my brother, you know me and him go to school for him killing my bastard, me no go back up there.
0: Wow. But Bertie, why you hold them story there, you know? Them story there for the with the America a long time. Why you hold them story there? But I'm going to show to him to come off of the year.
1: All you right? Can't show me, but you know where to do the show. You don't know where to show me.
0: That's how we're my brother, my abby man. All right?
1: You know DJ, right?
0: Yeah.
1: I want to never say before you come off of the team. Saying, you know why I'm a love you? Eh?
0: I'm listening.
1: Ambitious. You're an ambitious youth from day one.
0: Thank you. Thank you.
1: See? Remember saying on Queens Heights and Brooklyn Heights?
0: People don't believe that though.
1: See? Brother, them can't tell me nothing about Utica Avenue, you know.
0: There you go.
1: Them can't tell me nothing about Road International.
0: Yeah, there you go.
1: See, I'm lost. Them they know say you're the dancer.
0: Yeah.
1: Night group, see?
0: Yes.
1: Yeah, and TC, I like him, I'm a little bridging, but sometimes he step off the mic, you know. But I'm a bridging, I love him still, you know.
0: Likewise, I'm sure.
1: Yeah, man, and you, my brother, what I say, I'm proud of you.
0: Thank you.
1: Enough people, and I want him to want. That's why I thank you for your call, you know why?
0: Mm.
1: Most men don't go play a man's song when I'm dead.
0: Mm.
1: Say, no, send me no flowers when I can't spend it on nobody. Wait till my dead, you know, go play a tune. Because I hear my brother, me outlive mother and father.
0: Yeah.
1: Me lose 2 sons and a daughter. Me lose my first grand picnic, you know. Saying, and a 70 grand picnic, me have 15 great grand, you know. Saying,
0: history.
1: So, what am I talking? Me no worry about what am I saying, brother. Me,
0: yeah,
1: but you know, me just take off myself, because me not drive, me just stay in my house, me walk when me can't go. Saying, I'm not about to go anywhere anymore. I go regular out myself because I'm not secure and Shabba go everywhere.
0: Yeah.
1: And then people are funny. Oh, Mr. Boy, Mighty Jerry, rare. I'm ready to go play some domino with my little brother in them and come back in my yard. Yes, so, okay. Yeah, my brother.
0: Much love, man. Much
1: I'm
0: love.
1: Grateful for the eye for taking the time out for calling me. Saying, and can you hold the blessing and enough love.
0: Much
1: saying,
0: love. Much love. Me link you when we're done, yeah?
1: Every time, brother.
0: Much love. Yeah, man. Biggs, this man, I come on my yard, you know. When we supposed to go on tour, you know. And my mother said, me now going away. You know. Mikey come on my yard and talk to my mother, and so me get to go up on the road.
2: Think sanction up.
0: Yeah, man. Because Mikey, I got it in Brooklyn. You know.
2: See,
0: like
2: that.
0: I said, even though me there, Queens, and Mr. Lindsay kind of put it, what you call it, like, people never really talk about Queens until we decide to come back to Queens and get them the Brooklyn favor in a Queens. Got Brooklyn will come from? Mm-hmm. 367 Lenox Road. Famous house. They're also famous that when we are going regular, we just are going, people are coming, buying with things, a party I keep. And I go where I go home from party. That's how 367 Lenox Road was back in the days. Mikey Jarrett, man. I got to bring him on from an episode, for the one of the episodes, but they're America a long time. Because nah, him I want him on them, but they're America a long time. And he's responsible for so many of my treasured dub plates, like
2: facts.
0: Like this one. Let me see if we get it from the beginning. Listen to this.
3: Man called Mikey Jarrett alongside a man called Sugar Miner.
0: You're the man, sir? Mikey Jarrett alongside Sugar Miner.
2: Yeah, bro.
3: Man called Mikey Jarrett alongside a man called Sugar Miner. Now big up the man called DJ Roy. Road International make the crowd jump for the Roy. Sugar Miner, tell them!
4: Hey, tonight,
0: I don't play this stuff every minute in the life. DJ Roy.

0: Heritage.
1: Yeah. Man, what a broadcast from Spector & Associates, your serious personal injury attorney. Big thanks to this morning prayer, man.
2: Anytime, my brother, anytime.
1: Yeah, and today was our vibes, you know.
2: Yes,
1: again, the program does different every day.
2: Every day, my brother.
1: Every day. People just continue to spread the word. Every morning we kick off from 7 o'clock with praise and worship. And then you don't know where we are going because we don't know where we are going either. So we just go there and we'll send them just sit in and put on a seatbelt.
2: That is
1: and
2: it.
1: Enjoy the ride. Who we going to send it to?
2: You can't see who dep on the road. You
1: all
2: can't
1: right. see who dep on the road. So I'm going to close out with Mikey Jarrett.
2: All right.
1: This is a song that, you know, a lot of American girls used to be really upset about back in the school days. Take a listen. I'll catch you all at 5 o'clock. God bless.
3: Tear off my shirt. 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
1: Man, say, me know your foot clean.
2: Lyrics.
1: Hello. Yeah, I think I hear things that no one else hears in a song. 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Come and know your foot clean.

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Some boy I look fame. I talk about them wild and can't tame. I shot down people from the main and now inform and I stop call up them name. Boy, I talk about them now response saying a broad here, them a dig up 6 pants. I shot down people now inform and spot them out from a distance and then pick up big life sentence. Sprung a bench up on the ends again. Yeah, yeah.

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Father, we thank thee for all that you have done and for what you're doing now.

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4: 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Don't miss Bashy and Juki in Once Upon a Crime at Truman High School, Bronx, Saturday, June 6th. Mary Lewis and Connie.

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So who shall I fear? He's my God.

0: God is, God is. Gladys Knight on the Pips. What a way to start this Thursday afternoon. Day number 14 of May. He is 85 degrees in Fort Lauderdale, Florida.
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0: 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The legendary Burning Spear is here, back with a brand new album, Call On Me. 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And a portion of the proceeds will be donated to those affected by Hurricane Melissa back in Jamaica. One love.
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0: say, get things say,
1: it's your afternoon funk. But this Thursday, Cool and the Gang, Jungle Boogie.

I'm trucking. Keep on trucking. Keep on moving. Eddie Hendrix, your afternoon funk.

Knock, knock, knock on wood. Amy Stewart. Knock on wood, your afternoon funk. And you know, not everybody wants to, but basically Amy Wood. Amy Stewart was a one-hit wonder. She falls on that list. Never had another big hit like Knock on Wood. It's your afternoon funk as we get serious. Jermaine Jackson featuring Stevie Wonder.

Jermaine Jackson featuring Stevie Wonder. Let's get serious and fall in love. Don't forget, tomorrow, Friday, it will be your Soca Friday. As we close out today's your afternoon funk with the mighty, mighty Spinners, it's a mighty love.

0: spinners as we pull the curtain down for this week. Tomorrow it's Soca Friday. And then next Monday we'll be back with, of course, your afternoon funk right here on the Foundation Radio Network. It is 85 degrees in Fort Lauderdale, Florida.
1: Now, brothers and sisters, good day. Take some time out to listen to what I've got to say. Clinton Lees is on your radio today, and he's got a brand new bag of songs I know he'd like to play. So sit back, relax, and enjoy it to the max. We ask you to sing along when you hear your favorite song. Tell your friend to come again. You know.

soul with enough music for you to share. Reggae and dance on an even R&B. This one he plays for you, the next song he's gonna play for me. Music so sweet you don't ever wanna stop. I say thank you from the top to the very last drop.

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At 1:15, it will be time for the JIS feature. And then at 1:30, yeah, you know it's the buzz.

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3: The Ministry of Agriculture, Fisheries and Mining has secured commitments from major agroprocessors to move over 600,000 pounds of scallion from the New Forest Agropark in Manchester. Portfolio Minister Floyd Green says the move forms part of efforts by the government to move excess scallion from the market into value-added products.
5: We know to get real returns from agriculture, you have to move from primary production. And as such, we have said to the agro-invest, you must be that link. Let us find out what the processors need, the quantities and the price point, and work with the farmers to supply that.
3: Minister Green expressed gratitude to Grace Kennedy Foods, which committed to purchasing 300,000 pounds of scallion and have already moved 44,000 pounds. Walkerswood Caribbean Foods has also committed to buying 125,000 pounds, with the ministry providing transportation assistance. This is in addition to 200,000 pounds of scallion that other agro-processors have committed to purchasing.
5: And I have said to the agro-processors, we don't want to go back down that road, you know, because all these farmers should have a clear contract for how much they are to produce. And thankfully, after we met with the agro-processors a couple weeks ago, before all the excitement, the agro-processors committed and have started to move the scallion in the area.
3: Minister Green says the glut on the market is caused by the rapid recovery of the agriculture sector post-Hurricane Melissa. However, other sectors that farmers depend on have not recovered as quickly. He adds that work is ongoing to provide market support to farmers to move excess produce.
5: But farmers must rest assured, once they have the challenges, the Ministry of Agriculture is not going to leave them alone. We're going to hold your hands. We're going to keep initiatives like this. We're going to work with the agro-processors to ensure that you get the support.
3: Minister of Agriculture, Fisheries and Mining, Floyd Green. Now for our Jamaican saying of the day. Patient man, ride donkey. Translation, a patient man rides a donkey. Do you know what this means? Find out when we return.
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3: 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I'm Onjay Palmer with studio engineer Joel Samuels, inviting you to join us again next time for another edition of Calling Farmers.
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2: 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And a portion of the proceeds will be donated to those affected by Hurricane Melissa back in Jamaica. One love.

sir. Matthew Malcolm. Please, sir. Coming up next will be The Buzz.

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1: Hello, everyone. I am Pistol, and this is The Buzz.
2: Gospel singer David McDermott, known as Kukudu, has died. His family confirmed via the singer's social media pages. The performer, a huge favorite on the gospel scene, had reportedly been battling non-Hodgkin lymphoma, a type of blood cancer. He was 56 years old. The singer was diagnosed with the disease in late February of this year. A distraught Nicholas Marks, the singer's manager since 2018, told Observer Online, McDermott is survived by three children. Marks will be releasing the singer's final album, Life's Journey, a 10-track project that he and Kukudu had been working on, but which had been frequently delayed because of the singer's health challenges. Grants Pen native Kibaki has returned to the spotlight with a brand new single titled New Money. He said, quote, "This song really is to motivate people to work hard and smart because people really love money next to God." He recorded his first song in 1999. Then in 2002, he gave up professional football for music. He continued to record music, scoring minor hits with Jaja Never Fail I Yet, which was produced by popular rhythm makers Dasika in 2010. He released several other tracks after, but kept a low profile for several years. But according to Kibaki, he was still quietly recording singles. He stated that he also took some time to embark on a spiritual journey. He said, quote, "I need to heal from certain things, and healing starts within the soul. I was fighting a spiritual warfare, and I'm not talking about Obia and those things. I was just doing a lot of soul searching." Adding that his supporting cast was not what it seemed. Dancehall veteran Deli Rags is stepping into a new chapter of his career with the release of his deeply personal album, Better Than Before, released via House of Stars and Pure Music Productions. According to the artist, the title speaks directly to his journey. The Deli Rags then and the Deli Rags now are two different people. This Deli understands patience, process, and loves the creator even more, he shared. The project, which blends reggae and dancehall, is rooted in life experiences, personal struggles, and spiritual strength. Deli Rags revealed that the album was created during one of the most challenging periods of his life. He said, quote, "This was one of the hardest times for me. I had to draw deeply from within and lean heavily on the Most High for strength and direction." He explained, "This is not just music. It's survival, faith, and real emotion." Produced with key contributions from Vigga and other collaborators, the album carries a mature sound and message reflecting the artist evolution in songwriting and musical understanding. Capeton will perform in Canada after 16 years. The DJ's long-awaited comeback is already creating major buzz throughout the Caribbean diaspora and reggae community. Capeton is now working with the industry establishment, a move which has brought his career to a different level. He is now tapping into the lucrative marketplace in the UK and now Canada, which has a huge Jamaican community. "We have to ensure that our artists will be able to service their fan base in these critical markets," Cable Stevenson Jeffrey, head of Free People Entertainment, said. Stevenson is also executive member of Capleton's management team. "For many fans, the return represents more than just another concert appearance. It marks the re-emergence of one of reggae's most electrifying live performers in a country that helped shape parts of his early international journey." Dancehall star Vybz Kartel is among the featured artists on American R&B pop singer Chris Brown's 12th studio album, Brown, Breaking Rules Only When Necessary, which was released on Friday, May 8th via RCA Records and CBE. The 27-track set

0: also boast collaborations with Bryson Tiller, Friday, Glorilla, Leon Thomas, Lucky Day, Sexy Red, and Tank. Vybz Kartel collaborates with Brown on the track F and Party. The song was produced by T-Town. This is the third time that a Jamaican-born dancehall artist is featured on a Chris Brown album. Sean Paul's Brown Skin Girl, Nightmares with Byron Messiah, Elephant Man's Feel the Steam, Conscience for a remix of the Jamaican artist's hit song, Broke Off Your Buck. I am Pistol, and that, my friends, was The Buzz.
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0: It is number two this week on the top 30. Let's see what happens tomorrow. Yeah, tomorrow at 2 o'clock, we will be counting them down. We'll be counting down the top 30.
1: Can't believe.
0: 86 degrees now in Fort Lauderdale, Florida, on this Thursday afternoon. And before Chesedek, you heard from Itana, I shot the sheriff, but I didn't lay hands on the deputy. No, son of me do it, but I did shoot the sheriff.

Bad News Bug. That's what they are. Visionaire, Bad News Bug. Here is Joanna Maria. Joanna Marie. Her tribute to Ernie Smith.

0: And this coming Saturday, it will be the celebration of his life. Ernie Smith, there will be a celebration of his life this coming Saturday. And you could check my page, my Facebook page for the information. Also, it will be streamed, so you could get the streaming information if you want to. I can tell you one thing, a lot of celebrities, a lot of his friends will be attending. And I kind of have an idea of some of the people who will be speaking, but I can't tell you that. I can't tell you. It's going to be live stream on Saturday starting at 10 minutes to 11. That's 10:50. So wherever in the world, if you are a fan of Ernie Smith, you can see the celebration of his life as a lot of his friends and colleagues and family members come together to say goodbye to Ernie Smith this coming Saturday at 10:50 streaming, and you can check it out wherever you are.
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0: Lady G, should she continue saying that she's taken? She is debating.

0: 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It is now 2 o'clock. 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
0: Christopher Martin.
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5: 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Girls, stay tuned. 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Yo, this is Butch Banton, and you're tuning to Clinton Lindsay. Girls, stay tuned. Massive. Stay tuned.
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0: Yo, this is Butch Banton, and you're tuning to Clinton Lindsay. Girls, stay tuned. Massive, stay tuned.
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And then at 5, it's the Tony Ryan Showcase. Tony Ryan out of the Bronx, New York. At 9 o'clock tonight, none other than the man from the hills, the hills man. At 9 o'clock tonight with the classics, Wayne Stoddart. Riding through the storm as we ride through.

remain Virgo. 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And we gotta wrap things up on a very negative note. Okay, I got two stories. Death's announcement. One is not confirmed as yet, even though I've seen quite a few people posting it on Facebook. And I'm gonna wait until tomorrow. But this one, I'm gonna make the announcement. Cause the source where it's coming from, I respect that. You know, API and those major news outlets. And one artist that I always admired from I was a child. Listened to him in Jamaica, and when I came to America, I pick up as many of his albums that I could find. Clarence George Carter passed away yesterday. He was 90 years old, and he was born blind, and that didn't stop him from being one of the best blues, rhythm and blues. When you talk about rhythm and blues, you cannot leave out Clarence Carter. 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
2: 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Don't miss Bashi and Juki in Once Upon a Crime at Truman High School, Bronx, Saturday, June 6th. Mary Lewis Academy.

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Black people must stop condemning black people without knowledge. 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Because

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